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Then I got me a transmission and all the chrome. 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

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About that time, my wife walked out, and I could see in her eyes that she had her doubts, but she opened the door and said, "Honey,

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1: For the Muskogee and Tahlequah areas, overnight tonight look for an increasing chance for some strong to severe storms developing with an isolated tornado risk. We're down into the lower 70s. Upper 80s on your Monday, look for mostly cloudy skies, then turning partly cloudy, gusty south winds. In the 2 News Weather Center, I'm meteorologist Brandon Woolley.
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1: For the Muskogee and Tahlequah areas, overnight tonight look for an increasing chance for some strong to severe storms developing with an isolated tornado risk. We're down into the lower 70s. Upper 80s on your Monday, look for mostly cloudy skies, then turning partly cloudy, gusty south winds. In the 2 News Weather Center, I'm meteorologist Brandon Woolley.
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1: I'm Carmen Roberts. Iran unleashes a barrage of missiles against Israel in a sudden escalation of the conflict. Fox's Trey Yingst watched from Tel Aviv and then spoke to President Trump.
2: The president told me it's certainly not going to help negotiations. The president indicated that ultimately he felt things were very close to an agreement. He said Monday, Tuesday, or Wednesday of this coming week, and now this.
1: President Trump says he has a message for Iran. You fired your missiles, now get back to the table and make a deal. Italy's Coast Guard says a patrol boat recovered the bodies of 10 people after a fishing vessel rescued 48 migrants from a boat from Libya that capsized in Malta. And 24 Broadway shows hope to nab at least one award at the Tonys tonight in New York City. 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
1: For the Muskogee and Tahlequah areas, overnight tonight look for an increasing chance for some strong to severe storms developing with an isolated tornado risk. We're down into the lower 70s. Upper 80s on your Monday, look for mostly cloudy skies, then turning partly cloudy gusty south winds. In the 2 News Weather Center, I'm meteorologist Brandon Woolley.
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1: For the Muskogee and Tahlequah areas, overnight tonight, look for an increasing chance for some strong to severe storms developing with an isolated tornado risk. We're down into the lower 70s. Upper 80s on your Monday, look for mostly cloudy skies, then turning partly cloudy, gusty south winds. In the 2 News Weather Center, I'm meteorologist Brandon Woolley.
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He said, "This is where you get off, boy, 'cause I'm going back to Alabama." 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The whole

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1: I'm Kathleen Maloney. Six people stabbed at New York's Penn Station this evening, one seriously hurt. This a day before President Trump attends the basketball playoffs at Madison Square Garden.
2: Fans should expect enhanced security measures when entering Madison Square Garden, including TSA-style screening procedures. Guests are strongly encouraged to arrive at least 2 hours before tip-off.
1: Fox's C.B. Cotton. Iran fired missiles at Israel today in retaliation for an Israeli attack on Beirut. Fox's Trey Yingst has President Trump's reaction.
3: The president told me it's certainly not going to help negotiations. He went on to say, what I would suggest to Iran, you shot your missiles, that's enough. Get back to the table and make a deal.
1: The president also urging Israel not to strike back at Iran. 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
1: For the Muskogee and Tahlequah areas, overnight tonight look for an increasing chance for some strong to severe storms developing with an isolated tornado risk. We're down into the lower 70s. Upper 80s on your Monday, look for mostly cloudy skies, then turning partly cloudy, gusty south winds. In the 2 News Weather Center, I'm meteorologist Brandon Woolley.
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1: For the Muskogee and Tahlequah areas, overnight tonight look for an increasing chance for some strong to severe storms developing with an isolated tornado risk. We're down into the lower 70s. Upper 80s on your Monday, look for mostly cloudy skies, then turning partly cloudy, gusty south winds. In the 2 News Weather Center, I'm meteorologist Brandon Woolley.
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1: I'm Ted Linder. Iran firing missiles at Israel Sunday in retaliation for an Israeli attack on Beirut. Fox's Trey Inks with President Trump's reaction.
2: The president told me it's certainly not going to help negotiations. He went on to say, what I would suggest to Iran, you shot your missiles, that's enough. Get back to the table and make a deal.
1: However, a short while ago, the Israeli Air Force struck military targets belonging to the Iranian regime in western and central Iran. And six people stabbed in New York City at Penn Station on Sunday night, one seriously hurt. This a day before President Trump attends the basketball playoffs at Madison Square Garden upstairs.
3: Fans should expect enhanced security measures when entering Madison Square Garden, including TSA-style screening procedures. Guests are strongly encouraged to arrive at least 2 hours before tip-off.
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My name is Jess French, pastor of Elden Baptist Church, and I listen to Doug York Gospel on Sunday from 1 p.m. to 3 p.m., and I enjoy it very much. 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
2: For the Muskogee and Tahlequah areas, overnight tonight, look for an increasing chance for some strong to severe storms developing with an isolated tornado risk. We're down into the lower 70s. Upper 80s on your Monday, look for mostly cloudy skies, then turning partly cloudy, gusty south winds. In the 2 News Weather Center, I'm meteorologist Brandon Woolley.
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1: For the Muskogee and Tahlequah areas, overnight tonight look for an increasing chance for some strong to severe storms developing with an isolated tornado risk. We're down into the lower 70s. Upper 80s on your Monday, look for mostly cloudy skies, then turning partly cloudy, gusty south winds. In the 2 News Weather Center, I'm meteorologist Brandon Woolley.
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1: I'm Sue Guzman. Israel is launching airstrikes into western Iran in response to missile fire Sunday. Fox's Trey Yanks tells us it came after President Trump urged Israel to hold its fire.
2: The president told me it's certainly not going to help negotiations. He went on to say, what I would suggest to Iran, you shot your missiles, that's enough. Get back to the table and make a deal.
1: Saudi Arabia sounding missile alert sirens Monday morning in an area home to an airbase that hosts U.S. forces. Six people stabbed at New York's Penn Station tonight. One seriously hurt. This is a day before President Trump attends the basketball playoffs at Madison Square Garden.
3: Fans should expect enhanced security measures when entering Madison Square Garden, including TSA-style screening procedures. Guests are strongly encouraged to arrive at least 2 hours before tip-off.
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3: Well, my daddy left home when I was 3, and he didn't leave much to Ma and me. Just this old guitar and an empty bottle of booze. Now, I don't blame him because he run and hid, but the meanest thing that he ever did was before he left, he went and named me Sue. Well, he must have thought that it was quite a joke, and it got a lot of laughs from lots of folks. Seems I had to fight my whole life through. Some gal would giggle and I'd get red, and some guy'd laugh and I'd bust his head. 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

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And I knew that scar on his cheek and his evil eye. He was big and bent and gray and old, and I looked at him and my blood ran cold. And I said, my name is Sue, how do you

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I tell you, I've fought tougher men, but I really can't remember when. He kicked like a mule and he bit like a crocodile. I heard him laugh and then I heard him cussing. 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He stood there looking at me and I saw him smile. He said, son, this world is rough, and if a man's gonna make it, he's gotta be tough. And I know I wouldn't be there to help you along. So I give you that name and I said goodbye. I knew you'd have to get tough or die. And it's that name that helped to make you strong. Yeah. He said, now you just fought one hell of a fight, and I know you hate me and you got the right to kill me now, and I wouldn't blame you if you do. 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

0: 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And if I ever have a son, I think I'm gonna name him Bill or George, anything but Sue. I still ain't that man.
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1: For the Muskogee and Tahlequah areas, overnight tonight, look for an increasing chance for some strong to severe storms developing with an isolated tornado risk. We're down into the lower 70s. Upper 80s on your Monday, look for mostly cloudy skies, then turning partly cloudy, gusty south winds. In the 2 News Weather Center, I'm meteorologist Brandon Woolley.
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1: For the Muskogee and Tahlequah areas, overnight tonight, look for an increasing chance for some strong to severe storms developing with an isolated tornado risk. We're down into the lower 70s. Upper 80s on your Monday, look for mostly cloudy skies, then turning partly cloudy, gusty south winds. In the 2 News Weather Center, I'm meteorologist Brandon Woolley.
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1: News. I'm Ted Linder. Iran firing missiles at Israel Sunday in retaliation for an Israeli attack on Beirut. Fox's Trey Yingst with more from President Trump.
2: The president told me it's certainly not going to help negotiations. He went on to say, what I would suggest to Iran, you shot your missiles, that's enough. Get back to the table and make a deal.
1: A short while ago, the Israeli Air Force striking military targets belonging to the Iranian regime in western and central Iran. Multiple people reportedly killed, others injured following a 7.8 magnitude earthquake that shook part of the southern Philippines early on Monday. Tsunami warnings were also issued. Power outages reported. People urged to get to higher ground. The epicenter of the tremor, with a depth of 6.2 miles, it struck about 8 miles southwest of General Santos City. 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
1: For the Muskogee and Tahlequah areas, overnight tonight look for an increasing chance for some strong to severe storms developing with an isolated tornado risk. We're down into the lower 70s. Upper 80s on your Monday, look for mostly cloudy skies, then turning partly cloudy, gusty south winds. In the 2 News Weather Center, I'm meteorologist Brandon Woolley.
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1: For the Muskogee and Tahlequah areas, overnight tonight, look for an increasing chance for some strong to severe storms developing with an isolated tornado risk. We're down into the lower 70s. Upper 80s on your Monday, look for mostly cloudy skies, then turning partly cloudy, gusty south winds. In the 2 News Weather Center, I'm meteorologist Brandon Woolley.
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1: News. I'm Sue Gossman. Fighting escalating between Israel and Iran. Israel's military warning the public a second wave of Iranian missiles was targeting the country and urged them to seek shelter. Fox's Trey Yanks tells us that after the first attacks by Iran, President Trump had urged Israel to hold its fire.
2: The president told me it's certainly not going to help negotiations. He went on to say, what I would suggest to Iran, you shot your missiles, that's enough, get back to the table and make a deal.
1: Six people stabbed at New York's Penn Station, one seriously hurt. This a day before President Trump attends the basketball playoffs at Madison Square Garden.
3: Fans should expect enhanced security measures when entering Madison Square Garden, including TSA-style screening procedures. Guests are strongly encouraged to arrive at least 2 hours before tip-off.
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stared off into that street light. In a vision, filled his poor, poor heart with dread. For it was him, lying drunk there in that gutter, clutching in his hand the letter that Johnny Walker read.

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1: For the Muskogee and Tahlequah areas, overnight tonight look for an increasing chance for some strong to severe storms developing with an isolated tornado risk. We're down into the lower 70s. Upper 80s on your Monday, look for mostly cloudy skies, then turning partly cloudy, gusty south winds. In the 2 News Weather Center, I'm meteorologist Brandon Woolley.
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9: Hello, darling. 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I've decided not to give you a present this year. In fact, I think it's about time I took some things away. I'd like to take away the suspicion that I know clouds your world at times by giving you some faith to hold on to, honey.

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And I'd like to take away some of those so-so kisses and replace them with ones that really say I love you. And I want to take away the doubt you sometimes have about my love by showing it more, much more than I've shown it lately. And then if someone should ask you what I got you for your birthday,

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1: For the Muskogee and Tahlequah areas, overnight tonight, look for an increasing chance for some strong to severe storms developing with an isolated tornado risk. We're down into the lower 70s. Upper 80s on your Monday, look for mostly cloudy skies, then turning partly cloudy, gusty south winds. In the 2 News Weather Center, I'm meteorologist Brandon Woolley.
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1: News. I'm Ted Lindner. Six people stabbed in New York City at Penn Station Sunday night. One seriously hurt. This a day before President Trump attends the basketball playoffs upstairs at Madison Square Garden.
2: Fans should expect enhanced security measures when entering Madison Square Garden, including TSA-style screening procedures. Guests are strongly encouraged to arrive at least 2 hours before tip-off.
1: Fox's C.B. Cotton. Iran firing missiles at Israel Sunday in retaliation for an Israeli attack on Beirut. Fox's Trey Yingst with more on President Trump's reaction.
3: The president told me it's certainly not going to help negotiations. He went on to say, what I would suggest to Iran, you shot your missiles, that's enough. Get back to the table and make a deal.
1: The Israeli Air Force responding by striking military targets belonging to the Iranian regime. And the 79th Annual Tony Awards held at Radio City, New York City, Schmigadoon wins for Best Musical. 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
1: For the Muskogee and Tahlequah areas, overnight tonight look for an increasing chance for some strong to severe storms developing with an isolated tornado risk. We're down into the lower 70s. Upper 80s on your Monday, look for mostly cloudy skies, then turning partly cloudy, gusty south winds. In the 2 News Weather Center, I'm meteorologist Brandon Woolley.
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0: 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That's not funny, huh?
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1: For the Muskogee and Tahlequah areas, overnight tonight look for an increasing chance for some strong to severe storms developing with an isolated tornado risk. We're down into the lower 70s. Upper 80s on your Monday, look for mostly cloudy skies, then turning partly cloudy gusty south winds. In the 2 News Weather Center, I'm meteorologist Brandon Woolley.
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1: I'm Sue Guzman. Israel and Iran trading fire early Monday in retaliatory strikes, raising concern about a widening Middle Eastern conflict. This announcement notifying people on board an airplane as they landed in Israel.
2: Missiles are coming here. We need to get off this airplane.
1: Six people injured in a stabbing at New York's Penn Station Sunday. This coming a day before President Trump attends the basketball playoffs at Madison Square Garden.
3: Fans should expect enhanced security measures when entering Madison Square Garden, including TSA-style screening procedures. Guests are strongly encouraged to arrive at least 2 hours before tip-off.
1: Fox's C.B. Cotton, 12 people dead, 200 injured after a 7.8 magnitude earthquake struck the southern Philippines. And the 79th annual Tony Awards held at Radio City Music Hall in New York City Sunday. Schmigadoon taking home the Tony for Best New Musical. 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
1: For the Muskogee and Tahlequah areas, overnight tonight look for an increasing chance for some strong to severe storms developing with an isolated tornado risk. We're down into the lower 70s. Upper 80s on your Monday, look for mostly cloudy skies, then turning partly cloudy, gusty south winds. In the 2 News Weather Center, I'm meteorologist Brandon Woolley.
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4: 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I'd love it if you join me. I think you'll like what you hear. 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
8: 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Yeah? Huh? 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Do I like what?

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1: Strong to severe storms remain possible through this morning, with heavy rain, damaging winds, and localized flooding. Skies gradually clear this afternoon with highs around 90 degrees. Feels like temperatures will range from 100 to 105 by this afternoon. Overnight lows in the mid to upper 70s. Hot and humid weather remains in the forecast for tomorrow with highs in the lower 90s and feels like temperatures reaching 105 degrees. From the 2 News Weather Center, I'm meteorologist Annie Brown.
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1: News. I'm Ted Linder. Iran firing missiles at Israel Sunday in retaliation for an Israeli attack on Beirut. Fox's Trey Yingst with more on President Trump's reaction.
2: The president told me it's certainly not going to help negotiations. He went on to say, what I would suggest to Iran, you shot your missiles, that's enough. 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
1: The Israeli Air Force responding by striking military targets belonging to the Iranian regime in western and central Iran. The 79th annual Tony Awards held at Radio City Music Hall in New York City on Sunday night, focusing on honoring theater excellence. Here's the award winner for Best Musical.
3: And the Tony Award goes to... 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Schmigadoon!
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1: Strong to severe storms remain possible through this morning, with heavy rain, damaging winds, and localized flooding. Skies gradually clear this afternoon with highs around 90 degrees. Feels like temperatures will range from 100 to 105 by this afternoon. Overnight lows in the mid to upper 70s. Hot and humid weather remains in the forecast for tomorrow with highs in the lower 90s. And feels like temperatures reaching 105 degrees. From the 2 News Weather Center, I'm meteorologist Annie Brown.
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1: Strong to severe storms remain possible through this morning, with heavy rain, damaging winds, and localized flooding. Skies gradually clear this afternoon with highs around 90 degrees. Feels like temperatures will range from 100 to 105 by this afternoon. Overnight lows in the mid to upper 70s. Hot and humid weather remains in the forecast for tomorrow with highs in the lower 90s. And feels like temperatures reaching 105 degrees. From the 2 News Weather Center, I'm meteorologist Annie Brown.
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Trevor went down to Georgia. He was looking for a soul to steal. He was in a bind because he was way behind and he was willing to make a deal. When he came across this young man sawing on a fiddle and playing it hot, and the devil jumped up on a hickory stump and said, "Boy, let me tell you what. I guess you didn't know it, but I'm a fiddle player too. And if you'd care to take a dare, I'll make a bet with you. Now you play pretty good fiddle, boy, but give the devil his due. I bet a fiddle of gold against your soul because I think I'm better than you." The boy said, "My name's Johnny, and it might be a sin, but I'll take your bet. You're going to regret

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1: Fox News, I'm Sue Guzman. Sirens sounding in Israel as Iran launched a barrage of attacks early Monday, raising concerns about a widening Middle Eastern conflict. This announcement notifying people on board an airplane as it landed earlier in Israel.
2: Missiles are coming here. We need to get off this airplane.
1: Six people injured in a stabbing at New York's Penn Station. Suspect was taken into custody at the scene. Person suffered serious injuries. So far, no word on the motive. 19 people dead, 200 injured after a 7.8 magnitude earthquake struck the southern Philippines, many buildings collapsing. The 79th annual Tony Awards held at Radio City Music Hall in New York Sunday night. Schmigadoon taking home the Tony for Best New Musical. 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
1: Strong to severe storms remain possible through this morning, with heavy rain, damaging winds, and localized flooding. Skies gradually clear this afternoon with highs around 90 degrees. Feels like temperatures will range from 100 to 105 by this afternoon. Overnight lows in the mid to upper 70s. Hot and humid weather remains in the forecast for tomorrow with highs in the lower 90s and feels like temperatures reaching 105 degrees. From the 2 News Weather Center, I'm meteorologist Annie Brown.
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1: Strong to severe storms remain possible through this morning, with heavy rain, damaging winds, and localized flooding. Skies gradually clear this afternoon with highs around 90 degrees. Feels like temperatures will range from 100 to 105 by this afternoon. Overnight lows in the mid to upper 70s. Hot and humid weather remains in the forecast for tomorrow with highs in the lower 90s. And feels like temperatures reaching 105 degrees. From the 2 News Weather Center, I'm meteorologist Annie Brown.
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6: News. I'm CJ Papa. President Trump earlier on Truth Social posting, Israel and Iran must immediately stop shooting. This after the two enemies traded fire.
7: More explosions rocked the Iranian capital of Tehran as the Israelis are going on the offensive after they came under a significant Iranian ballistic missile attack overnight. This all started yesterday afternoon when the IDF struck the Lebanese capital of Beirut.
6: Fox's Trey Inks in Tel Aviv. Former reality TV star, Republican candidate for mayor in L.A., Spencer Pratt falls to third place. Right now, he would miss out on the November runoff.
8: Mayor Karen Bass still leads the pack, but progressive city councilwoman Nithya Raman, she's racking up votes as thousands that have come in the last several days have gone to her.
6: That's Fox's Anita Vogel reporting. Major earthquake rocks the southern Philippines. At least 32 people are dead. 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
9: News from the Radio Oklahoma News Network. I'm Ann Roberts. Governor Stitt took to social media to make the case for the Inola aluminum smelter. State Capitol correspondent Trey Davis reports.
10: Seemingly deaf to any opposition to the Inola facility, Governor Stitt affirmed his reality of the largely foreign-owned facility being built in Oklahoma.
11: President Trump knows that Oklahoma is the best state in the country to produce the materials our military needs, and we're going to make it happen.
10: Online comments and opposition expressed environmental and health concerns. Stitt says aluminum is the backbone of the military, and America depends on China for its supply chain, and that stops with Oklahoma.
9: Young people in the state's foster care system could receive additional resources until age 21. A new law directs DHS to provide stipend payments, Medicaid coverage, continued support from a caseworker, and other resources to eligible youth. From the Radio Oklahoma News Network, I'm Ann Roberts.
12: Breaking news. President Donald Trump endorses conservative Mike Mazie for governor. President Trump says Mazie is a MAGA warrior, and that Mike Mazie knows the America First policies required to grow our economy, create great jobs, cut taxes and regulations, promote Made in the USA, and unleash American energy dominance. Trump says Mike Mazie will fight tirelessly to support our amazing farmers and ranchers, keep our borders safe and secure, stop migrant crime, ensure law and order, and defend our always under siege Second Amendment. President Trump gave conservative Mike Mazie his complete and total endorsement.
13: This is Mike Mazie. I'm honored to be endorsed by President Trump. Like Trump, I won't compromise with the radical left. We'll fight back and win.
12: Endorsed by President Donald Trump. Conservative Republican Mike Mazie for governor. Authorized and paid for by Mazie for Governor 2026.
14: 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Guess what? We're going to play music. My name is Doug Rick. I'm your host. And for the next 2 hours, we're going to play some good classic country, but always to kick it off with a gospel song, one from Locust Ridge, bluegrass kind of thing, one called Oh, I Want to See Him. Then right after that, Eddie Rabbit. I love them rainy nights. 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

0: Barbara Mandrell right there. Wish you were here. She was such a talented lady. I'm sure she still is, but she's not doing anything. But she could play steel guitar. She could play saxophone. She played the fiddle. She played the banjo. Very, very talented. Barbara Mandrell. Wish you were here. We got getting coming up from Tracy Lawrence, and we got Johnny Cash. You can sing along with that one for sure. Folsom Prison Blues right around the corner.
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2: Strong to severe storms remain possible through this morning, with heavy rain, damaging winds, and localized flooding. Skies gradually clear this afternoon with highs around 90 degrees. Feels like temperatures will range from 100 to 105 by this afternoon. Overnight lows in the mid to upper 70s. Hot and humid weather remains in the forecast for tomorrow with highs in the lower 90s and feels like temperatures reaching 105 degrees. From the 2 News Weather Center, I'm meteorologist Annie Brown.
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That was a good run, some good classic country. We kicked it off there with Tracy Lawrence. And then Brad Paisley teaming up with Alison Krauss, Whiskey Lullaby. No One Else on Earth as Wynonna. And then Vince Gill doing a Merle Haggard song called The Bottle Let Me Down. And we're going to end it up with a good one from Vern Gosden, way down deep. This is Doug York on Billy Country.

0: time for the latest agricultural news. I'm Casey Shepard, back in just a moment.
1: Breaking news. President Donald Trump endorses conservative Mike Mazie for governor. President Trump says Mazie is a MAGA warrior and that Mike Mazie knows the America First policies required to grow our economy, create great jobs, cut taxes and regulations, promote made in the USA, and unleash American energy dominance. Trump says Mike Mazie will fight tirelessly to support our amazing farmers and ranchers, keep our borders safe and secure, stop migrant crime, ensure law and order, and defend our always under siege Second Amendment. President Trump gave conservative Mike Mazie his complete and total endorsement.
2: This is Mike Mazie. I'm honored to be endorsed by President Trump. Like Trump, I won't compromise with the radical left. We'll fight back and win.
1: Endorsed by President Donald Trump. Conservative Republican Mike Mazie for governor. Authorized and paid for by Mazie for Governor 2026.
0: Well, the U.S. Department of Agriculture's Animal Plant and Health Inspection Service, or APHIS, has now confirmed a second detection of the New World screwworm after testing a number of suspect cases. The confirmed case was found in a one-month-old calf near Zavala County, Texas, approximately 5.6 miles away from the first confirmed detection. APHIS and our Texas partners continue to collect and test other samples from the surrounding areas, which have come back negative. An APHIS strike team's already on site in Texas. This team includes veterinary medical officers and animal health technicians, experienced experts who serve as USDA's boots-on-the-ground response force. APHIS is fully positioned to surge additional trained personnel as needed. As part of the established New World screwworm eradication strategy, USDA has begun releasing sterile flies over the area back on June the 4th. These missions will disperse 2 million sterile screwworms twice a week to disrupt the pest life cycle. In addition to aerial releases, USDA is also shipping another 4 million sterile flies per week to Texas. These will be deployed using 24 ground release chambers strategically placed in and around the detection zone to maximize impact. For more than a year, USDA has led a unified national direct effort, deployed enhanced surveillance, strengthened its border defense strategy, and supported cross-border operations in Mexico and Central America. These efforts have bought critical time and ensured the United States is better prepared to respond to these detections. Anyone who suspects a screwworm infestation should immediately contact their veterinarian, state animal health official, or USDA. Though rare in people, anyone who does notice a suspicious lesion should seek immediate medical care. More information about the New World screwworm is available at screwworm.gov, and details of the case in the U.S. can also be found by going to OklahomaFarmReport.com. That's our latest farm and ranch news. I'm Casey Shepard on the Radio Oklahoma Ag Network.
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0: Hey, that was George Jones asking a wonderful question. Who's going to fill the shoes? There's nobody out there quite like what Merle Haggard did, or George Jones for that matter. This is Doug Rook in Billy Country. Here on a Monday, today's the 8th day of June, and I am your host. My name is Doug York.
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2: Strong to severe storms remain possible through this morning, with heavy rain, damaging winds, and localized flooding. Skies gradually clear this afternoon with highs around 90 degrees. Feels like temperatures will range from 100 to 105 by this afternoon. Overnight lows in the mid to upper 70s. Hot and humid weather remains in the forecast for tomorrow with highs in the lower 90s. And feels like temperatures reaching 105 degrees. From the 2 News Weather Center. I'm meteorologist Annie Brown.
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1: News. I'm Gianna Gelosi. Israel and Iran trading fire overnight, testing the already fragile ceasefire with the most strikes we've seen in months.
2: More explosions rock the Iranian capital of Tehran as the Israelis are going on the offensive after they came under a significant Iranian ballistic missile attack overnight. This all started yesterday afternoon when the IDF struck the Lebanese capital of Beirut.
1: That's Fox's Trey Yinks in Tel Aviv. President Trump posted a Truth Social moments ago saying Israel and Iran must immediately stop shooting. He's set to attend Game 3 of the NBA Finals at Madison Square Garden tonight. We're nearby last night.
3: A man is in police custody after he allegedly stabbed multiple people in New York's Penn Station. It happened just after 7 p.m. local time. It's not clear what led up to the attack.
1: That's Fox's Ashley Strohmeyer. 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
4: News from the Radio Oklahoma News Network. I'm Ann Roberts. A state of emergency is declared in eastern Oklahoma after heavy rains forced some residents in Sand Springs to flee their neighborhood. Radio Oklahoma's Ken Johnson has an update.
5: Emergency crews rescued five people from a vehicle stuck in floodwater. Another three were rescued by boat as their vehicle was nearly submerged. The governor has declared a state of emergency for Creek, Okfuskee, and Tulsa counties.
4: Three people injured, one fatally in a McAllister shooting over the weekend. 20-year-old Jashad Washington was arrested by police and OSBI agents for shooting two adult men and a woman. The three were transported to a hospital where one of the men died from his wounds. No word on what caused the shooting. More on these stories at RadioOklahomaNews.com. From the Radio Oklahoma News Network, I'm Ann Roberts.
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14: 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This update brought to you by the U.S. Postal Service. Oklahoma Governor Kevin Stitt has issued an emergency declaration after severe flooding in eastern parts of the state. Officials say damage assessments are ongoing and residents are being urged to report impacts to state emergency management. Oklahoma Governor Kevin Stitt has appointed Josh Anderson as interim commissioner of the State Department of Mental Health and Substance Abuse Services. Anderson, a longtime state health official, will lead the agency until a permanent commissioner is chosen following the removal of the previous leader over financial concerns. Texas officials are accelerating efforts to contain the New World screwworm after two infected calves were confirmed near the Mexico border. Governor Greg Abbott is pushing to speed construction of a sterile fly breeding facility, calling it critical to protecting the U.S. cattle industry from a wider outbreak. With the News Flash, I'm Trey Westerberg, Billy Country 96.3 and 1350.
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18: 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That's a great, great song. Also, Kenny Rogers and Garth Brooks. I think you want to stay around for them because that's just good classic country. That's what I'm doing right now, so stick around and let me show you how it's done.

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0: No doubt about it. It must be love. That was Alan Jackson before that. Miss Reba was singing, and we had Garth Brooks before that. We got Don Williams, also Ricky Van Shelton, and Toby Keith. They're waiting in the wings, and we're going to get them in here and let them sing a song. 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And also, we're home to Trade Winds. 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
3: Strong to severe storms remain possible through this morning, with heavy rain, damaging winds, and localized flooding. Skies gradually clear this afternoon with highs around 90 degrees. Feels like temperatures will range from 100 to 105 by this afternoon. Overnight lows in the mid to upper 70s. Hot and humid weather remains in the forecast for tomorrow with highs in the lower 90s. And feels like temperatures reaching 105 degrees. From the 2 News Weather Center, I'm meteorologist Annie Brown.
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1: 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We've got Tracy Byrd and also Jerry Wallace. Just good classic country. That's what I'm doing. Hope you guys are enjoying what I do. 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
2: 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Dallas Cowboys football, they have added to their wide receiver group, signing Jaden Smith. Smith was undrafted out of Nevada in 2025 and signed with the Tampa Bay Buccaneers. He got hurt late that summer, spent the entirety of his rookie season on injured reserve, and then was released by the Buccaneers in April, and now he signs with the Cowboys. His final year in college at Nevada, he had 62 catches, 849 yards, and also 7 touchdowns. Major League Baseball, Rangers and Cardinals wrapping up their series yesterday. Cardinals win by a 5-3 score. The Rangers are going to host Cleveland coming up tomorrow. The Cardinals will host Cincinnati coming up tomorrow.
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0: John Denver right around the corner. He's going to say one about the Rocky Mountain High. This is Doug Rourke and Billy Country getting all geared up for Trade Winds. I think you want to stick around for that. Probably somebody on there is going to have something you need, or somebody needs something that you have. And we'll put you guys together. We won't charge you for it. It's called Trade Winds.
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3: Strong to severe storms remain possible through this morning, with heavy rain, damaging winds, and localized flooding. Skies gradually clear this afternoon with highs around 90 degrees. Feels like temperatures will range from 100 to 105 by this afternoon. Overnight lows in the mid to upper 70s. Hot and humid weather remains in the forecast for tomorrow with highs in the lower 90s. And feels like temperatures reaching 105 degrees. From the 2 News Weather Center, I'm meteorologist Annie Brown.
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7: 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Retha Fishinghawk, age 76, passed away on June 2nd. Chapel service will be at 11 a.m. on Monday, June 8th at the Kester Family Funeral Service. Burial will be at Downing Cemetery. From Reed Culver Funeral Home, 918-456-2551. J.C. Don Rattlingord, age 29, of Pegs, passed away Thursday, May 28th in Tulsa. Services will be Monday, June 8th at 10 a.m. at the Reed Culver Chapel. Interment will follow at Agent Cemetery. Kyle Hare, age 40, of Portland, Oregon, passed away Wednesday, April 29th in Portland. Graveside Memorial will be Monday, June 8th at 2 p.m. at Swimmer Cemetery. Gerald Gritz, age 70, of Tahlequah, passed away Monday, June 1st in Tulsa. Services will be Tuesday, June 9th at 2 p.m. at the Reed Culver Chapel. Interment will follow at Double Spring Cemetery. Visitation will be Monday, June 8th from 10 a.m. to 6 p.m. at the Reed Culver Funeral Home. Rick Hornet, age 63, of Tahlequah, passed away Tuesday, June 2nd in Tulsa. Graveside service will be Wednesday, June 10th at 2 p.m. at New Hope Cemetery in Holbert. I'm Ben Schaus, and those are your announcements for today.
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1: News. I'm CJ Papa. Iran's military says its strikes on Israel are finished for now after the two countries had resumed firing missiles at each other. Fox's Trey Inks explains why.
2: It comes down to one reason, and that is that the Iranians are trying to tie the issue of Lebanon and their support of the largest proxy they have in the region, Hezbollah, to the broader negotiations with the United States. They say if the Israelis strike Hezbollah, they will strike Israel.
1: President Trump not at the White House this morning.
3: President Trump spent his weekend here in New Jersey at his Bedminster Golf Club. He's expected to hold executive time today, and then he will travel to New York for New York's one of the largest sporting events it will hold in decades.
1: Fox's Alex Hogan, the president, longtime Knicks fan, will attend the team's first NBA Finals home game since 1999. 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
4: News from the Radio Oklahoma News Network. I'm Ann Roberts. Two Oklahoma companies received notable praise from President Trump in a Truth Social post. Exodus Mobile Cleaning and Mid-America Industrial Coatings, both of Atoka, played a pivotal role in the Lincoln Memorial Reflecting Pool renovation. The president declared the work complete, writing, "Thanks to the great American patriots, primarily from the great state of Oklahoma," in his announcement. The official completion date is June 10th. You'll be paying more to mail a letter beginning next month. The cost of a first-class mail forever stamp will now be 82 cents, up 4 cents from the current cost. Postal officials say mail volumes continue to decline and they need more cash for new trucks and to maintain current service levels. More on these stories at RadioOklahomaNews.com. From the Radio Oklahoma News Network, I'm Ann Roberts.
5: We don't have somebody in Washington, D.C. 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Then viewers can make up their own mind. 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
12: 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This update brought to you by Cintas. Texas officials are accelerating efforts to contain the New World screwworm after two infected calves were confirmed near the Mexico border. Governor Greg Abbott is pushing to speed construction of a sterile fly breeding facility, calling it critical to protecting the U.S. cattle industry from a wider outbreak. Oklahoma Governor Kevin Stitt has issued an emergency declaration after severe flooding in eastern parts of the state. Officials say damage assessments are ongoing and residents are being urged to report impacts to state emergency management. Oklahoma Governor Kevin Stitt has appointed Josh Anderson as interim commissioner of the State Department of Mental Health and Substance Abuse Services. Anderson, a longtime state health official, will lead the agency until a permanent commissioner is chosen following the removal of the previous leader over financial concerns. With the news flash, I'm Trey Westerberg, Billy Country 96.3 and 1350.
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17: Hey, good morning, boys and girls. Today is Monday, the 8th day of June, and we're going to do Tradewinds for the next hour, you know, almost an hour, about 55 minutes. 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We'll put you and your stuff on the radio. We'll talk about what you've got. Give me a good description of that. No more than three items, please. And then be descriptive on it. That way I can write it down and repeat what you say. This is Doug York in Billy Country, 96.3 FM, AM 1350, KTLQ and Telequa, and 93.3 in Fort Gibson. We didn't have many calls on Friday. In fact, it was real slow on Friday. I only had two calls. One call I had... we had, Jerry said, Tamara selling Avon products. You can give Tamara a call if you need some Avon products, 918-708-5063. Again, 918-708-5063. And then Anthony called. He's got a car. It's a 2012 Dodge Caliber. Selling for parts. I think it's been wrecked. But he says he's got a lot of usable parts on that. Call Anthony about it, 918-871-0208. Again, 918-871-0208. And that was the extent of what I had on Friday. So I'm thinking about doing maybe 2 days a week, maybe Tuesdays and Thursdays for Tradewinds, since you guys have almost stopped calling me. So I'm going to try to take advantage of it. We'll play music or do something, but you guys have got to either pick it up, or I'm going to turn it off for maybe a two-day run or three-day run. I'll figure it out. We'll get something planned and make a change. So unless you guys want to help me out, then I'm going to have to do something different. I can't talk for an hour and not say anything. I mean, I can talk. I am really good about talking and not saying anything, but I'd like to have something to talk about, and it needs to be about you, because that's what Tradewinds is all about. I can talk about what we had in times past. We'll do that and get you caught up on that kind of stuff. I don't know if Marvin sold. He had a railroad watch. Taking best offer on that. He was asking $500 for that, but he's taking best offer on a railroad watch. Also has a pair of boots. These are 8.5 double E, almost brand new for $80. These are 8.5 double E. And also he's got some winter onions free to give away. He's going to do that. That's Marvin. Give him a call if you want that or have an interest in those other two items, 918-456-5138. Again, 918-456-5138. Carl's got a set for your stove or for a fireplace, a shovel of for like a fire equipment, you know, that's got a stand on it, it's got a shovel, it's got a poker and all that fun stuff. $20 bill on that. That's Carl, 918-506-9680. 918-506-9680. And I've got some more stuff I'll probably talk about. Let's find my other stuff and we'll talk about it. We had Anita called. I don't know if she still has this. She had a video doorbell made by Ring. Said they're brand new in the box, $50 bill. That's Anita, 541-280-9700. Again, 541-280-9700. And then Anthony called it. Had a 1996 Ford Ranger, 5-speed V6, about 180,000 miles on that. He's asking $2,000 for that. Ask Anthony at 918-871-0208. Again, 918-871-0208. And we had a vacation Bible school that's going on right now at Calvary Assembly. It started yesterday and then to go all the way through Wednesday. It's ages 5 to 12 years old. And it starts at 6 p.m., goes to 8 p.m. That's Vacation Bible School, Calvary Assembly. That would be at 1005 East 1st Street right here in Tahlequah. Again, Vacation Bible School, ages 5 to 12. So load them up, take them over there that for the next 3 days. Calvary Assembly, Vacation Bible School for the youngsters. If you got something to buy, sell, or trade, you might want to give me a call, and we'll put your stuff and you on the radio. So give me a call. I'm going to have somebody give me a test call. I'll make sure that this thing is working. Sometimes it gets crazy when we have bad weather. I'm not sure what causes it, but it's something that just happens out of the blue. We don't know what causes it, but eventually it either comes back on its own, or sometimes we've got to put the magic dust on it and make it work. John Henry called. He's still picking up scrap metal. He's at 918-931-7972. Again, 918-931-7972. Matt called. He's got a PlayStation 4, and he's got 12 games with that. $350 for a PlayStation 4 and the games. That's Matt, 918-708-2421. Again, 918-708-2421. Todd had it for sale, a 245-45 ZR20. It's a tire, like brand new. $40 bill on the tire. That's Todd at 918-931-8893. Again, 918-931-8893. I do need to get a test call. I want to make sure this thing's working. If it ain't working, I'll do something different. I'll go get me a cup of coffee and sit here and go to sleep. No, I probably won't go to sleep, but if this thing ain't getting out, I need to make sure it is or isn't. Somebody give me a test call. Wake up, get out of bed, pick up the phone, then you go right back to sleep. 918-431-1350. A little test call would be helpful. My name is Doug Rick, and this is Billy Country. We're here working on Tradewinds. Good morning on Tradewinds.
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17: Test call, okay. I'll send you a big check.
18: All right. I need to hear a song this morning before 9.
17: Before 9. What you got in mind?
18: And I bet you know who it is.
17: No, I don't.
18: It's that lady that's coming down.
17: Oh, Rhonda Vincent.
18: And Daryl Singletary.
17: Okay. Put up this hill and down? Or that?
18: Yes.
17: Okay.
18: That turned out to be my favorite song.
17: I'm going to find it, and we'll play it for you just to give me about 5 minutes.
18: All right. Well, you have a good day, and I'm going to be gone today and Friday because I got to go to my rehab.
17: Okay.
18: Well, not rehab, physical therapy.
17: Okay. Well, I hope you're doing good with it.
18: I'm going to try.
17: There you go. Well, hang in there, and we'll I'll get the song played in just a few minutes. Thanks for calling.
18: Okay.
17: All right. Hey, we know we're getting out because she woke up, she dialed my number, and we are getting at least to her front, her radio, so that's a good thing. Maybe everybody else is listening, they just not responding. So if you have something to buy, sell, or trade, I need some response on that. I don't even know if it's even working for that. Maybe you guys have given up on Tradewinds. Don't know what the case may be, but whatever it may be, I think I'm going to do a 2 day a week. I'm not sure yet. Since I don't get enough calls in one day, we may combine it and get enough at least for 1 day or 2 days. So I'm thinking about doing the Tuesdays and Thursdays. So Tradewinds, maybe Tuesdays and Thursdays. I'll know probably later today. If you guys don't give me enough calls today, I may just go ahead and pull the plug on it and just do it Tuesdays and Thursdays on in and play music the rest of the time, I guess, since you guys are not cooperating. Give me a call, 918-431-1350. Again, 918-431-1350. I'm going to take a pause for the calls, and I'm going to find that song, Up This Hill and Down. This is Doug York and Billy Country.
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21: Strong to severe storms remain possible through this morning, with heavy rain, damaging winds, and localized flooding. Skies gradually clear this afternoon with highs around 90 degrees. Feels like temperatures will range from 100 to 105 by this afternoon. Overnight lows in the mid to upper 70s. Hot and humid weather remains in the forecast for tomorrow with highs in the lower 90s. And feels like temperatures reaching 105 degrees. From the 2 News Weather Center. I'm meteorologist Annie Brown.
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4: 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But until you start calling, I'm going to start playing some songs. I'm going to play one that I had a request for a while ago. I'm going to try to find that one real quick. I've had it a while ago and then moved it, but we'll find it. I think I can do it. I'm pretty good at finding them now, better than I was even a year ago. Just going to see if we can find one. It's called Up This Hill and Down. It's by Rhonda Vincent teaming up with Daryl of Singletary. They do a wonderful job. It's an old Osborne Brothers song that was recorded many, many years ago, and they decided to redo it, and they do a wonderful job. I'm going to dig around until I find it. Hey, but we're doing trade wins. If you have something to buy, sell, or trade, I'm just the guy that can help you. This, give me a call, 918-431-1350. But you're going to have to wait till I get through with this song. It takes about maybe 2.5 minutes. So let's see if I can find it. I just had it up here just a second ago, and I moved my mouse, and it went away. So, but I will find it, and I'll play it. This will go out to Aretha. She likes it, and I do too. So this is a good. I'm glad she calls and gives me something to play. And most of the time, she gives me something that I like anyway. So let's see if I can find it. I'm close. I've got so many songs in here now. It takes a long time to find what I'm looking for. So we're going to find it. I'm going to do it right now. Here's one from Ron Vincent and Daryl Singletary, one called Up This Hill and Down, right here on Billy Country.

0: Adler's Ron and Vincent teaming up with Daryl Singletary doing a good one. They're called Up This Hill and Down. My name is Doug York, and this is Billy Country. We're trying to do Tradewind Show, if you hadn't noticed, but I haven't had any calls on anybody. We're trying to sell anything or buy anything yet. So if you want to do that, give me a call, 918-431-1350. If you don't want to do that, then just don't do it. But I think if I don't get more calls today than I've had, I haven't had any really to speak of for the Tradewinds, I think I'm going to revert to doing 2 days a week and see if that'll help. Maybe I'll get more calls in 2 days and more than right now. I'm not getting enough to even get up and get out of bed. So give me a call. I'd like to keep this thing going if we could, called Tradewinds. And some people complain that we don't do it enough, but we do it and then nobody calls. So I don't know what to do. I want to try to make you guys happy. And so I think maybe making you happy might just be playing some music. I'm not sure. Good morning on Tradewinds.
1: Hey, Doug, we're out here.
0: Well, good morning. You're here. You're out there.
1: Yeah. I love when that lady calls in, and the first caller, she'll always aware you.
0: Yeah. Yeah.
1: Yeah, she's really cool. Huh?
0: She's a dandy. I wish I had a world full of them, but she's a good one.
1: Really. I'd love to go walking and to help her with physical therapy.
0: Oh, yeah.
1: The blind leading the blind.
0: Yeah.
1: hey, I wonder if you, how long you save a number that may go back to the Gibson guitar guy that was looking, and this goes way back, but I'm not sure. If you can pull up his number sometime, call me directly on my phone.
0: Okay.
1: Yeah. And I have a couple of things of the reasons that I need to talk to him about that.
0: Okay. I will do
1: yeah.
0: that. I don't know if I can. I think I've turned it away.
1: Oh.
0: I usually keep them about a month and then throw it away because it just gets logged up.
1: Well, gosh, I don't know how, I don't remember that name, but I know what the situation may be. It was way back.
0: Yeah, he's probably listening. What I could have him do, maybe call me and we could get that number.
1: Yeah, that would be good. Have him call you.
0: Yep.
1: When you get time, play my favorite song too.
0: Which one would that be?
1: I'm breaking out, but I don't go anywhere.
0: Okay, I'll be breaking. Yeah.
1: Gosh.
0: All right, we'll get her done.
1: Thank you, Doug.
0: Thank you.
1: Have a good one.
0: You too. Thanks for calling.
1: Bye bye.
0: Bye bye. All right, yeah, we're not getting enough calls to me even be here, but I'm going to stay here and play music if I can't get any calls, and we'll do that in lack of the calls. We'll play some music, and I do have a request for another one, so I may do that in just a minute. If you have something to buy, sell, or trade, I encourage you to pick up your phone and put that thing to work and keep me working, because I got to have a job. If either that, I'm going to stay at home, and then my wife's going to have me cleaning the house, and I don't like to do that. Good morning on Tradewinds.
2: Yeah, I have a Remington 243 deer rifle for sale.
0: Hang on. What is it again?
2: A Remington 243.
0: 243, okay. What's the asking price at?
2: 3.5.
0: Okay.
2: My number is 539-766-0925.
0: Make sure I get that right, because sometimes I've been known to get them backwards. 539-766-0925.
2: Yeah.
0: I can't believe I did it right. Tell me who you are.
2: Anthony.
0: All right, Anthony. I got enough to talk about now. Appreciate you calling.
2: Thank you.
0: Have a good day. Hey, yeah, that's Anthony. He's got a Remington deer rifle. It's a 243. Asking $350 on that. He's at 539-766-0925. That's Anthony. Again, 539-766-0925. And if you are the guy that had called me looking for that Gibson guitar, the Hummingbird guitar, give me a call. I need to get your phone number because we got something we got in mind, me and Jerry Ann. So give me a call, though, give me that number, and I'll pass that back to her. You can reach me at 918 431-1350. That's where you're reaching me just about right now. And so that's in reference to the gentleman that had the guitar that he was trying to find, a Gibson Hummingbird. I guess he's probably still on the prowl. It may have got fortunate enough to find that guitar. I think it's one that he had years ago and for some unknown reason got rid of it. Now he's trying to find that guitar again. That's the storyline. I don't have a phone number for him or don't remember the name, but if he could give me a call, he may be listening. If he's not, then maybe somebody else is that knows him. Pass that word to him. Have him give me a call here at the radio station, 918-431-1350, and we'll put you and you pass that word back to her. Let's see if I got other information. Let me get caught up on my stuff here. I'll go back a few days ago. We got Billy called. He's got a 46-inch cut mower. It's a Yardman. He says it's got a floating deck and it cuts like a champion. He said they're asking $800 for it. I think his daughter is the one that's got that for sale. Billy's at 918-772-3163. Again, 918-772-3163. And then Debbie called. They've got some four steel. Well, let me get my better notes. She called again to remind me of that. I'm going to see if I can find it. They've got, first of all, they've got a sheet of metal. It's a 11-gauge, 5-foot by 12-foot sheet of 11-gauge metal. Lowered the price to $80 on that. And four steel wheels that would fit a Nova, anywhere from a 68 to 74 Nova. They've lowered that price to $40. And these are a 5-hole, 14-inch rims. And also, they've got two rocker panels that would fit a Nova for $40. Give them a call. They're going to be at, that's Debbie at 918-931-8160. Again, 918-931-8160. Justin had let me know that he's got a 1989 Sea Ray ski boat for sale for $2,000, four-cylinder. Needs a little TLC. He's only asking $2,000 for that. 918-448-2475. Again, 918-448-2475. If you got something you want to put on my list, I can squeeze you in there today for sure. It's going to be easy to do. 918-431-1350. Let's see if I got other stuff. I've talked about everything all the way almost to the back to the first of the year, but give me a call and we'll try to help you out. We won't charge you for it. I'm going to take another ad break and I'm going to play a song. I've had a request before I do that in just a second.
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5: Strong to severe storms remain possible through this morning with heavy rain, damaging winds, and localized flooding. Skies gradually clear this afternoon with highs around 90 degrees. Feels like temperatures will range from 100 to 105 by this afternoon. Overnight lows in the mid to upper 70s. Hot and humid weather remains in the forecast for tomorrow with highs in the lower 90s and feels like temperatures reaching 105 degrees. From the 2 News Weather Center, I'm meteorologist Annie Brown.
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3: 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We won't charge you for it. That's a pretty good deal right there, so take advantage of it while you can. This is Tradewinds at 918-431-1350. I'm your host, Doug York, and I'll try to do my best to help you out. No fee involved. You don't even have to pay me anything. Pat on the back every now and then might work. In fact, I'm pretty sure it would. But if you had a request, I'm going to try to find it in here. I've got a lot of songs in here. It's trying to sometimes hard to find them. They don't put them in alphabetical order like they're supposed to. So it kind of makes it tough on an old man like me. But I'll figure it out. I'm going to try to find that song if I can dig around and find it. Hey, but give me a call, 918-431-1350. We're going to try to help you out. Here's a song I had a request for just a little bit ago. Let's play this for Jerry Ann. This one, I'll Break Out Again Tonight here on Billy Country.

0: That's by request. That's Danny Paisley in Southern Grass. I'm going to call All Break Out again tonight right here on Billy Country. If you have something to buy, sell, or trade, we're doing trade wins. Somebody called just about a minute ago, and they tried to call. So if that happened to be you, give me a call, 918-431-1350, and we'll put you on the radio. I'm sorry about that, but we had to play a song. Wasn't getting enough calls on the trade win show, so I reverted to or resorted. I'm not sure. What's the right word? Somebody let me know. Just played a song. The only call I've really had related to trade winds today is Anthony called. He's got a Remington 243 deer rifle for sale. $350. His number is 539-766-0925. So give him a call. 539-766-0925. Good morning on trade winds. Good morning on trade winds.
1: Yes, I have a great Pyrenees female I want to give away free.
0: Free? How do you spell Pyrenees?
1: She's born.
0: How do you spell Pyrenees for me?
1: Look, I didn't call to get on the spelling contest.
0: Well, you won't have to, you won't lose, because I've done lost. I've tried to spell it, and it's definitely not right.
1: P-Y-R, period. That's the free racer.
0: P-Y-R, period. Okay. Is this way?
1: P-Y-R-N-E-E-Z-Z.
0: Okay. That's
1: Pyrenees. I know it's got a Z in it. Pyrenees.
0: That's the Okie way.
1: Yeah. Anyway, I think she's two. Just weaned the litter pups off of her, and I'd like to give her away to anybody that's got goats and sheep.
0: They're good with animals, aren't they?
1: Yeah, she's been great with the goats.
0: All right, Wade, give me your phone number.
1: My number is 918-235-1091.
0: I got it. How are you doing?
1: Oh, I'm doing wonderful. Never had it so good.
0: Never did, and your whole life up until now?
1: Never had it so good.
0: Well, I'm glad to hear that.
1: I've lived to be 68.
0: Well, you're doing pretty good. You're a little bit behind me, though.
1: Who'd have thought that?
0: Who'd have thunk it? Yeah. We've lived a wild life in our early days, so we didn't deserve to live this long, but here we are. Let's make the most of it.
1: Thank the Lord. All right, 918-235-1091.
0: Thank you, Beth. Hey, Wade has got it to give away for Great Pyrenees, P-Y-R, period. Hey, Pyrenees, P-Y-R-N-E-E-Z-E. That's the way we spelt it, and me and Wade's got it figured out. Give him a call if you want a Great Pyrenees to take your home. If you got some goats or maybe some animals you'd like to have, maybe a dog to guard. Great for that, Great Pyrenees, 918-235-1091. And she says she's about 2 years old. 918-235-1091. Give him a call. He'll tell you all about his Great Pyrenees. And maybe by then, he'll know how to spell it. We don't care. 918-431-1350. That's where you reach me just about right now. And we do this thing called Trade Winds, and we'll help you out. So give me a call. We'll try our best to find something you're looking for and maybe get rid of something that you already have. And turn that stuff into some cash. And it'll help you out. You don't need, if you don't need the item, and you might need the cash more. So take that into consideration. And then give me a call, 918-431-1350. Let's see if I got some other stuff. I'm kind of running short on stuff. There's not much happening in town, particularly for the weekend, or for the weekdays. So, maybe it'll pick up. I know the rain kind of put a damper on some things. There were some events scheduled, I think, over the weekend on Saturday. And a lot of those got rescheduled because of the outside activities. Couldn't happen when the Ravens fall in. We had a lot of rain. It rained really hard on Saturday. And so I don't know if you got any

0: flooding around your place, but we had a little bit, not too bad. I was able to get through, and we made it home okay, but man, it was really flooding, and I'm glad to get home when I did. But that was on Saturday. If you got something to buy, sell, or trade, you need to give me a call, because I'm just rambling right now, and I don't want to ramble. 918-431-1350. We'll put you and your stuff on the radio. Let's see if I got some more good information. Let me get back to my old notes. I guess I'm getting down to the old stuff now. Since you guys are not being productive for me or helping me out. Teresa called. She got a couple of handbags for sale. One's a Kasil Carey handbag, $45 on that, and a Patricia Nash, I think that's a manufacturer of a purse, $80 on that. If you women know anything about purses, it must be a collector's one. $80 on that. Teresa, 479-936-1218. Again, 479-936-1218. And, I think, well, that's gone. So I've got people that are really good about calling me once the items are sold or located. But if that happens to not be you, put your phone to work and give me a call if you have had success with TradeWinds. Good morning on TradeWinds.
1: Hey, since you're rambling, I've got that rambling fever.
0: Okay, that triggered something on you, didn't it?
1: Yeah.
0: Okay, if I can, I'm about to run out of time. I'm getting ready for my bluegrass show, so in just a few minutes. So if I can find it and drag it and drop it, I will. If you don't hear it, don't be mad at me.
1: Oh, I'll never get mad at you. You're the best disc jockey.
0: All right, thank you, dear. Appreciate it.
1: Have a good day.
0: Oh, you too. Yeah, rambling fever, I think is what you're talking about. But we might play it. If I don't get any calls the next few minutes, I may just go ahead and play that one too. Don't know if I can, but of course I was talking about the bluegrass show. We got a big bluegrass festival coming in September, and I'm looking so forward to that. It's going to be a whole lot of fun, and it's a free for the entire family. So what you need to do is load up your lawn chairs, the 11th and the 12th of September, and head on out to Tahlequah, and you can get a good heavy dose of some bluegrass. They've got Ricky Skaggs and Kentucky Thunder. Thunder is going to be headlining that. And then we'll have Rhonda Vincent and Rage, also Edgar Loudermilk. He was here last year, did a wonderful job. I had the opportunity to introduce him on stage. We got a group called East Nash Grass. They'll be here on Saturday. Of course, that'll be the 12th. And we got the Goodwin Brothers, Land Run, Heartland Express, Volume 5, and also some local guys. I know most of these guys. Spring Street will be here both Friday and Saturday. So looking forward to a great, great bluegrass festival. There'll be food trucks here. There'll be a whole lot of people here, and they need to have you here. That's coming up on September 11th and the 12th, a big, big bluegrass festival. So if you're into bluegrass, then you get out here, and you're going to hear some wonderful, wonderful music. So they'll have two or three different stages set up in the area. So you get out. If you don't like one of them or you do like them, get over there, and you can kind of wander around from one to the other until you hear one you really like. And I think just about every one of them is going to be equally talented. So it's going to be a good, good weekend to have some wonderful bluegrass. Again, it's a compliments of Zomac Music, and appreciate them supporting what I do on the Bluegrass Channel here from 9 to 10. We do that every Monday through Friday from 9 to 10, Bluegrass. Again, compliments of Zomac at 223 South Muskogee Avenue. Right here in town. Get over there sometime and tell them you appreciate it. If you like good bluegrass, you can either stop in there sometime, or better than that, you might just give them a phone call and let them know, hey, I like the bluegrass. Keep it going. I'm glad you guys are doing what you're doing. You can call them at 918-351-5535. Again, that number is 918-351-5535. They will close today, but they'll be there tomorrow. I think they open at 10. Either 10:30 or 11. I'm not sure about that, but you can call them and find out. 918-351-5535. Zomac Music. Great place for guitars, mandolins, banjos. They got all kinds of good stuff over there. Also, electric guitar stuff. They've got lots of guitars and a lot of stuff for sale over there. PAs and drums and all kinds of fun stuff. If you want a musician or a wannabe, then they'll help you get you started. My name is Doug York, and this is Billy Catch. We've downed about just about 6 minutes left, and I'm going to get through this thing, but I need your help if you can help me. Again, 918-431-1350. The only calls I've had today, we had two calls, so it's kind of limited. We had the first call was Anthony's got a Remington 243. That's a deer rifle. for $350. And you can reach him at 539-766-0925. Again, 539-766-0925. And Wade has got a great Pyrenees to give away. I said you can take her. You've got to take her to a good home. I don't know if they'll do a background check on you or not. Probably more than like they won't. But Wade is at 918-235-1091. Give him a call. Maybe by then he'll know how to spell Pyrenees, because I don't. 918-235-1091. That's Wade's number. My number is 918-431-1350. And we'll put you and your stuff on the radio with a phone call, but it has to be started by you, because I'm not going to call you. You have to call me. 918-431-1350. We do have a couple of, let me get my notes here. We got a couple of, a vacation Bible school. The first one is going to be happened today. It actually started yesterday and run through Wednesday. That's at Calvary Assembly at 1005 East First Street here in town. Vacation Bible School. The age is from 5 to 12 years old. So if you got youngsters in that age group, I'd load them up, take them over there to Calvary Assembly here in town. And that would be from 6 to 8 p.m. For the next 3 days. So Vacation Bible School done by Calvary Assembly. It's good place to go. Drop off the kids, and you can come back and pick them up. Make sure you come back and pick them up, because they don't want to have to take care of them for the night. We had a Vacation Bible School. Also, Johnson Prairie, that started happening yesterday, and it'll run all the way through Thursday, and that's all ages are welcome. It starts at 6:30 in the p.m., goes to 9 p.m. at Johnson Prairie. So get over there and take the kids over there. And it's any age, doesn't matter. You can't be too old. And I guess you can't be too young. So, Vacation Bible School. If you got something to buy, sell, or trade, you better be quick, because in about 4 minutes, it's going to come to a screeching halt. And we're going to do some bluegrass. So if you like good bluegrass, keep your radio on. Don't get away. We'll play a song just for you, and we'll help you out. We've got some good ones loaded up and ready to play. And do me a favor, if you have something in the bluegrass realm that you would like to hear, if you'd let me know that, I'll do my level-headed best to try to find you something that you like and play it for you, maybe an older bluegrass song, some of the newer stuff. So listen in, just kind of give you an idea of kind of the stuff that I play, and then get an idea. And then just give me a call if you got something to request. We'll do our best to try to find it. And it doesn't matter. It don't have to be bluegrass if it's any kind of a song. If it's particularly classic country or some southern gospel, we do a gospel show on Sunday from 1 to 3 o'clock right where you're at now on Billy Country. So if you like gospel music, tune in on Sunday. So just kick back and enjoy yourself. Get a cool glass of iced tea and kick back in your recliner. Take you a little nap and listen to some bluegrass. Southern gospel on Sunday from 1 to 3 o'clock. So if you like that kind of stuff, it'd be a good time to just relax and enjoy an afternoon with me from 1 to 3 right here on Billy Country. And then the rest of the week, I kick off here at 6 o'clock in the morning and go till 8 o'clock. Then we change hats and I do trade winds. And we do trade winds from Monday through Friday from 8:05 until about 9 o'clock. It's been a slow day, and it has been for the last few days. So I may be doing just 2 days a week. It's kind of been tossed around, at least up in my brain. And I'll get it all figured out, and once I get it all figured out, you'll know. And I know what's going to happen, though. As soon as I do 2 days, you guys will be calling on the days that I'm not supposed to be on trade winds, and it kind of messes up my whole thinking. But I'll adjust and do whatever we need to do. So give me a call. We got about a minute, about 2 minutes left on today's show, and then we'll jump on here and do some bluegrass. So I'll hopefully find something on there that you're going to like. I appreciate BS&G Pond. They help with the trade wind show. So if you have something, maybe you're trying to maybe pawn, turn it into some cash, or maybe you need some stuff and want to save some money on that, you can go to BS&G Pond, 1112 South Muskogee Avenue here in town. Go over and see Todd and the gang over there. They'll lead you in the right direction, and they'll be very fair with you. He's a good guy to get to know. That's Todd over at BS&G Pond. My name is Doug York, and this is Billy Country. We're down to about one last minute left, so it's going to come to a screeching halt. We're going to do some bluegrass, and then we're going to get into, let me see if I can find some. I was going to play a song, but I think I'm just about out of time. I couldn't do it in a minute, so I'm going to just hold off. We're going to play some bluegrass. My name is Doug York, and this is Billy Country. Thanks for joining me. Join me tomorrow. Don't forget, Traveling's on to be here tomorrow morning, about 8:05. Right now, we're getting ready for bluegrass. We got the weather coming up, and then we'll get back into it. This is Doug York in Billy Country.
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8: News. I'm Therese Crowley. President Trump hosting Israel and Iran must immediately stop shooting. And Iran's military says it will, but the flare-up derailed President Trump's hopes to sign a peace deal with Iran today or tomorrow.
9: After a two-month ceasefire, Israel and Iran are back trading fire, and Iran is blaming the United States. Israel carried out airstrikes in western and central Iran after Iran fired missiles at northern Israel.
8: Fox's Jonathan Savage says Iran promises more crushing action if Israel keeps hitting its proxy Hezbollah in Lebanon. President Trump goes to the Garden, but the watch party outside Madison Square Garden canceled tonight for Game 3 of the NBA Finals, Knicks versus San Antonio, after a stabbing last night injured five people at Penn Station right underneath the Garden. The suspect believed to have mental health issues. 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
13: News from the Radio Oklahoma News Network, I'm Ann Roberts. Two Oklahoma companies received notable praise from President Trump in a Truth Social post. Exodus Mobile Cleaning and Mid-America Industrial Coatings, both of Atoka, played a pivotal role in the Lincoln Memorial Reflecting Pool renovation. The president declared the work complete, writing, thanks to the great American patriots, primarily from the great state of Oklahoma, in his announcement. The official completion date is June 10th. You'll be paying more to mail a letter beginning next month. The cost of a first-class mail forever stamp will now be 82 cents, up 4 cents from the current cost. Postal officials say mail volumes continue to decline and they need more cash for new trucks and to maintain current service levels. More on these stories at RadioOklahomaNews.com. From the Radio Oklahoma News Network, I'm Ann Roberts.
14: We don't have somebody in Washington, D.C. We don't have somebody in Los Angeles or New York telling us what to put in our newscasts. Not going to happen. We won't let it happen. I can guarantee you one thing. We're going to work our tail off, and we're going to work to do it with humility and integrity. Then viewers can make up their own mind. We have intelligent, smart viewers who they can form their own opinions.
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0: 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I'm going to play one from J.D. Crowe, a gospel song called Crying Holy. And then right after that, there's a group by the name of Cody Norris Show. The song's called I Call Her Sunshine. Do those back to back. No interruptions. This is Doug York and Billy Country, 96.3 FM, AM 1350, KTLQ in Tahlequah, 93.3 in Fort Gibson. Bluegrass compliments of Zomac Music. Here's J.D. Crowe.

Hey, they're loading up and heading out. Sounds like that's Cody North's show. Doing what we call I Call Her Sunshine. You got some good ones yet to play. Don't you dare go out on me now. We've got one from the Bluegrass Cardinals. Knee Deep in Love with You. That was actually first done by Dave and Sugar years ago. Saw them in concert when I was in Europe. I was in the military. My wife and I went to see them. And then right after that, I've got Lonesome River Band, Talking to Myself. I do a lot of that. This is Doug Rook and Billy Country. We're here because of Zomac Music. Appreciate their support on what we're doing. We call it bluegrass. Hope you like what I'm doing. Here's Bluegrass Cardinals, Knee Deep in Loving You.

That was Knee Deep in Loving You. That was Bluegrass Cardinals doing that. Next, we got Lonesome River Band. Lonesome River Band doing one called Talking to Myself. If you have something to buy, sell, or trade, don't forget we'll be doing trade wins tomorrow about 8:05. So you need to have you join me for that. It's slowed down so slow. I got to do some refiguring on that and may see when it's the best time to do that and how long and how many days a week. And we'll get it all figured out. But until then, we're going to play some bluegrass. Here's one from Lonesome River Band, Talking to Myself, here on Billy Country.

0: That right there was a group called Flat Lonesome, doing one that was actually made famous by Johnny Cash and his wife, Jackson. Got some good stuff on the way. We got the weather right around the corner. 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And we'll get right back into it. 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
5: Strong to severe storms remain possible through this morning, with heavy rain, damaging winds, and localized flooding. Skies gradually clear this afternoon with highs around 90 degrees. Feels like temperatures will range from 100 to 105 by this afternoon. Overnight lows in the mid to upper 70s. Hot and humid weather remains in the forecast for tomorrow with highs in the lower 90s. And feels like temperatures reaching 105 degrees. From the 2 News Weather Center, I'm meteorologist Annie Brown.
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3: 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That guy is just incredibly talented. I just don't know how he can play as well as he plays. Started out when he was real young. He'd been on the Grand Ole Opry and even at an early age, I think at 9 years old. Just incredibly talented, just unheard of talent. Here's one he's going to do called Blue Violet Waltz. I love the way that guy plays a fiddle. Here's Michael Cleveland.

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That's Mama Cry. That was Alison Krauss in Union Station. The voice you heard there was Dan Tominski. Man, that guy is a great, great singer. He's since left the group doing some solo stuff. But, man, what a group they had together then. They still do. I've got some good ones on the way. We've got Bacon and My Beans. That's a good combination. Joe Mullins and Radio Ramblers. And going to be doing that in just a minute. So you stay there, and I'm going to stay here and provide some good bluegrass music right here on Billy Country.

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1: 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Hi, this is Doug York. I'm the host of Country Gospel Music here every Sunday from 1 p.m. to 3 p.m. right here on Billy Country, 96.3 FM, 93.3 in Fort Gibson, and 1350 KTLQ in Tahlequah. I'd love it if you join me. I think you'll like what you hear. My name is Doug York. Please see me on Sunday. Well, we've got a good one lined up right now. We've got one from Larry Sparks, Goodbye, Little Darling. Then we got Breaking Grass, and also the Boxcars doing some bluegrass. Stick around. We're going to keep doing that till we run out of time, about 20 minutes from now. So you stay there. I'll stay here. We're going to do it together. Bluegrass. Here's Larry Sparks.

That's a group called Breaking Grass, song called The Gift is what they're doing there. We've got the Boxcars right around the corner. It's Just the Road is the title of that one. My name is Doug Rick, and this is Billy Country, and we're doing bluegrass. We do that every Monday through Friday, about 9 o'clock until 10 o'clock. So if you have something maybe you would like to hear, you can give me a call. I'll do my best to try to find it, and we'll try to get it played for you. So if you like good bluegrass, stay right where you're at. I'm going to play the good ones. That's all I'm going to play. Here's the Boxcars.

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1: Strong to severe storms remain possible through this morning, with heavy rain, damaging winds, and localized flooding. Skies gradually clear this afternoon with highs around 90 degrees. Feels like temperatures will range from 100 to 105 by this afternoon. Overnight lows in the mid to upper 70s. Hot and humid weather remains in the forecast for tomorrow with highs in the lower 90s. And feels like temperatures reaching 105 degrees. From the 2 News Weather Center, I'm meteorologist Annie Brown. The

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1: Yeah, good place to eat over there, Grill 51. I like that place. We got Gooden coming up from Rhonda Vincent and Rage. And more than likely, they'll be doing this song coming up in September. They'll be here for the Bluegrass Festival we're having right here in town. Rhonda Vincent and Rage.

Boy, you don't want to miss that show. She's going to be here September the 11th and 12th, and that weekend she'll be here. So gather up the family, get them lawn chairs loaded, and head out to Tahlequah September the 11th and the 12th. That'd be Ron and Vincent and Rage. Kentucky Borderline got another one that's going to be here, East Nash Grass. I'm going to play one of theirs right now, one called Following You, here on Billy Country.

That's a group called East Nash Grass. One called Following You. And they're going to be here as far as I'm concerned. First, I know anyway, they're going to be here coming up in September. Looking forward to that. Got one from J. Lee Roberts doing one called Stuck in the Middle with You. A little history on this song. This song was recorded by Steeler's Will back in 1972. Where were you at? Here's J. Lee Roberts redoing a song called Stuck in the Middle with You here on Billy Country.

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1: News. I'm CJ Papa. President Trump and Israel's leader Benjamin Netanyahu talking earlier this morning about the renewed missile strikes between Israel and Iran. Meanwhile,
2: the cessation of armed forces operations is hereby announced. That statement from Iran's top military command after a day of missile launches targeting Israel. The Israelis responded with multiple strikes of their own.
1: Fox's Jonathan Savage in London. Nearly a week after the primary election in California, results still not final for governor in the race for LA mayor.
3: County says it still has 355,000 mail-in ballots to process. Yesterday's ballot dump pushed Councilwoman Nithya Raman past Spencer Pratt by about 3,000 votes into that critical second place spot.
1: That is Fox's Matt Finn reporting. 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
7: News for the Radio Oklahoma News Network. I'm Ken Johnson. The vice mayor of UConn resigns after a recall petition is filed to recall him and UConn's mayor. Jeff Wooten announcing his resignation on social media, saying it's been an honor to serve the citizens of UConn. The recall petition was filed last week following public opposition to plans for a data center. Game 2 between OU and Kansas baseball teams resumes at noon today. The Sunday game was suspended because of weather. The governor taking to social media to make his case for the controversial aluminum smelter. He says it's all about national security.
8: Oklahoma has a history of stepping up and raising our hand to serve our country and protect our independence. This project in Inola is about getting that back.
7: Stitt says that 60% of the world depends on China for aluminum, affecting America's defense capabilities. Radio Oklahoma News Network, I'm Ken Johnson.
9: Breaking news. President Donald Trump endorses conservative Mike Mazie for governor. President Trump says Mazie is a MAGA warrior and that Mike Mazie knows the America First policies required to grow our economy, create great jobs, cut taxes and regulations, promote Made in the USA, and unleash American energy dominance. Trump says Mike Mazie will fight tirelessly to support our amazing farmers and ranchers, keep our borders safe and secure, stop migrant crime, ensure law and order, and defend our always under siege Second Amendment. President Trump gave conservative Mike Mazie his complete and total endorsement.
10: This is Mike Mazie. 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Like Trump, I won't compromise with the radical left. We'll fight back and win.
9: Endorsed by President Donald Trump. Conservative Republican Mike Mazie for governor. Authorized and paid for by Mazie for Governor 2026.
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Well, some have a good day. Hope everybody had a great weekend. Roll into Monday with Glenn Campbell and Chris Ledoux and Kix and Ronnie in minutes. Now, Mickey Gilly.

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0: 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All right, Bill's Body Shop has your two news weather. Barbara Mandrell and the Oaks and Terry Clark and Don Williams, Craig Morgan, all coming up here next on your Monday. Well, tonight, game two of the NBA Finals. And it's going to be crazy there in New York. Excuse me, game three. Game three tonight. It's going to be nuts. Security going to be crazy, naturally. And now the president is going to be there, which is adding even more security issues. So that's coming up tonight. Game three. Knicks win those first two games in San Antonio in game three tonight. All right, more great songs coming up here next from Billy Country 96.3.
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3: Strong to severe storms remain possible through this morning, with heavy rain, damaging winds, and localized flooding. Skies gradually clear this afternoon with highs around 90 degrees. Feels like temperatures will range from 100 to 105 by this afternoon. Overnight lows in the mid to upper 70s. Hot and humid weather remains in the forecast for tomorrow with highs in the lower 90s. And feels like temperatures reaching 105 degrees. From the 2 News Weather Center, I'm meteorologist Annie Brown.
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0: Billy Country 96.3, 1350 AM and 93.3 in Fort Gibson and Don Williams, great song, Tulsa Time. All right, so the OU baseball team, they're trying to get to the College World Series, and game got suspended by rain. Now they're playing in Kansas, and they lead 8-1. This game is in the bottom of the third when it was called off because of rain. Now they're going to start back up at noon today. So at noon today, they'll start right where they left off with OU leading 8-1 in the bottom of the third. If the Sooners win that game, they're on to the College World Series. If Kansas comes back and wins, then they would have to play another game immediately after that, and that would be a winner-take-all. So there's that. We'll see what happens with that. All right, Craig Morgan and Tanya Tucker and Juice Newton on the way next.
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0: 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Juice Newton right there. All right, Bill's Trash Service has your 2 News weather. 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
2: Strong to severe storms remain possible through this morning, with heavy rain, damaging winds, and localized flooding. Skies gradually clear this afternoon with highs around 90 degrees. Feels like temperatures will range from 100 to 105 by this afternoon. Overnight lows in the mid to upper 70s. Hot and humid weather remains in the forecast for tomorrow with highs in the lower 90s. And feels like temperatures reaching 105 degrees. From the 2 News Weather Center, I'm meteorologist Annie Brown.
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1: I'm Therese Crowley. President Trump still going to the Knicks game 3 against the Spurs tonight at New York's Madison Square Garden. Despite a mass stabbing at Penn Station under the garden last night that injured 5 people. But his more immediate concern getting the Iran peace deal back on track, urging Iran and Israel to stop shooting at each other.
2: President here in New Jersey telling both sides to cease hostilities, posting this on Truth Social, writing, quote, both sides, Israel and Iran, are looking to do an immediate ceasefire, final negotiations on peace are proceeding, subject to ignorance or stupidity getting in its way. The blockade will remain in place and in full force and effect until a final deal is reached.
1: Fox's Alex Hogan. Iran upset that Israel struck its proxy Hezbollah. 2 Virginia residents suing the White House over the UFC fight Sunday night, charging it violates Park Service rules against sporting events on public parkland. 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
3: News for the Radio Oklahoma News Network. I'm Ken Johnson. The vice mayor of UConn resigns after a recall petition is filed to recall him and UConn's mayor. Jeff Wooten announcing his resignation on social media, saying it's been an honor to serve the citizens of UConn. The recall petition was filed last week following public opposition to plans for a data center. Game 2 between OU and Kansas baseball teams resumes at noon today. The Sunday game was suspended because of weather. The governor taking to social media to make his case for the controversial aluminum smelter. He says it's all about national security.
4: Oklahoma has a history of stepping up and raising our hand to serve our country and protect our independence. This project in Inola is about getting that back.
3: Stitt says that 60% of the world depends on China for aluminum, affecting America's defense capabilities. Radio Oklahoma News Network, I'm Ken Johnson.
5: Breaking news. President Donald Trump endorses conservative Mike Mazzei for governor. President Trump says Mazzei is a MAGA warrior and that Mike Mazzei knows the America First policies required to grow our economy, create great jobs, cut taxes and regulations, promote Made in the USA, and unleash American energy dominance. Trump says Mike Mazzei will fight tirelessly to support our amazing farmers and ranchers, keep our borders safe and secure, stop migrant crime, ensure law and order, and defend our always under siege Second Amendment. President Trump gave conservative Mike Mazzei his complete and total endorsement.
6: 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Like Trump, I won't compromise with the radical left. We'll fight back and win.
5: Endorsed by President Donald Trump. Conservative Republican Mike Mazzei for governor. Authorized and paid for by Mazzei for governor 2026.
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Billy Country 96.3, 1350 AM, 93.3 in Fort Gibson. What a great way to roll into a new hour right there. Eddie Rabbit, Every Which Way But Loose. All right, it's Maverick here and Maverick Midday underway with Garth and Tammy Wynette and Reba and Alan Jackson too. Now it's Alabama.

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0: 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I do believe this is the month that he calls it a career. I believe his last show going to be in Nashville, and then he will be officially retired and off the road. Of course, some health issues he's going through, so... All right, let's look at your 2 News weather. Come back with Johnny Cash and Charlie McLean and Toby and Conway on the way right here.
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2: Strong to severe storms remain possible through this morning with heavy rain, damaging winds, and localized flooding. Skies gradually clear this afternoon with highs around 90 degrees. Feels like temperatures will range from 100 to 105 by this afternoon. Overnight lows in the mid to upper 70s. Hot and humid weather remains in the forecast for tomorrow with highs in the lower 90s and feels like temperatures reaching 105 degrees. From the 2 News Weather Center, I'm meteorologist Annie Brown.
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0: Here's a look at this day in history. June 8th.
1: In 632, Muhammad, the founder of Islam, died at Medina in what is now Saudi Arabia. On this day in 1939, FDR welcomed King George VI and Queen Elizabeth to Washington. They were the first British royals to set foot on U.S. soil. The visit helped cement British-American relations in the days leading up to World War II. In 1998, members of the National Rifle Association chose actor Charlton Heston to be their president. And on this day in 1968, James Earl Ray was arrested for the assassination of Martin Luther King. After a worldwide manhunt, Scotland Yard nabbed him at a London airport. He was sentenced to 99 years in the Tennessee State Pen, where he died 29 years after his arrest. And that's this day in history.
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0: 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Love that guy, Steve Warner. That's the weekend. All right, Hart Funeral Home has your two news weather. Mel Tillis and George Strait. Martina coming up here as we roll towards the Maverick Midday Buffet.
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4: Strong to severe storms remain possible through this morning, with heavy rain, damaging winds, and localized flooding. Skies gradually clear this afternoon with highs around 90 degrees. Feels like temperatures will range from 100 to 105 by this afternoon. Overnight lows in the mid to upper 70s. Hot and humid weather remains in the forecast for tomorrow with highs in the lower 90s. And feels like temperatures reaching 105 degrees. From the 2 News Weather Center, I'm meteorologist Annie Brown.
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3: Fox News, I'm Gianna Gelosi. Security is tight around New York's Madison Square Garden. It is game three of the NBA Finals tonight, and President Trump is going to be there to watch. Secret Service Special Agent in Charge, Matt McCool.
4: Secret Service's focus is straightforward: to ensure everyone attending the game can enjoy the game and have a safe experience while we carry out our responsibility to protect the President of the United States.
3: Now, there was a stabbing spree on the train station below Madison Square Garden, Penn Station, last night. Six people hospitalized, including the suspect. Iran and Israel said that they were going to wind down an overnight military escalation.
5: These were the first such attacks between the two countries since a ceasefire was declared 2 months ago. Iran warns it'll restart its offensive if Israel continues attacks against Hezbollah.
3: That's Fox's Jonathan Savage. President Trump urged both sides to calm down. 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
6: News for the Radio Oklahoma News Network. I'm Ken Johnson. The vice mayor of Yukon resigns after a recall petition is filed to recall him and Yukon's mayor. Jeff Wooten announcing his resignation on social media, saying it's been an honor to serve the citizens of Yukon. The recall petition was filed last week following public opposition to plans for a data center. Game two between OU and Kansas baseball teams resumes at noon today. The Sunday game was suspended because of weather. The governor taking to social media to make his case for the controversial aluminum smelter. He says it's all about national security.
7: Oklahoma has a history of stepping up and raising our hand to serve our country and protect our independence. This project in Inola is about getting that back.
6: Stitt says that 60% of the world depends on China for aluminum, affecting America's defense capabilities. Radio Oklahoma News Network, I'm Ken Johnson.
8: Breaking news. President Donald Trump endorses conservative Mike Mazie for governor. President Trump says Mazie is a MAGA warrior and that Mike Mazie knows the America First policies required to grow our economy, create great jobs, cut taxes and regulations, promote Made in the USA, and unleash American energy dominance. Trump says Mike Mazie will fight tirelessly to support our amazing farmers and ranchers, keep our borders safe and secure, stop migrant crime, ensure law and order, and defend our always under siege Second Amendment. President Trump gave conservative Mike Mazie his complete and total endorsement.
9: This is Mike Mazie. 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Like Trump, I won't compromise with the radical left. We'll fight back and win.
8: Endorsed by President Donald Trump. Conservative Republican Mike Mazie for governor. Authorized and paid for by Mazie for Governor 2026.
10: 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This update brought to you by the U.S. Postal Service. Oklahoma Governor Kevin Stitt has issued an emergency declaration after severe flooding in eastern parts of the state. Officials say damage assessments are ongoing and residents are being urged to report impacts to state emergency management. Oklahoma Governor Kevin Stitt has appointed Josh Anderson as interim commissioner of the State Department of Mental Health and Substance Abuse Services. Anderson, a longtime state health official, will lead the agency until a permanent commissioner is chosen following the removal of the previous leader over financial concerns. Texas officials are accelerating efforts to contain the New World screwworm after two infected calves were confirmed near the Mexico border. Governor Greg Abbott is pushing to speed construction of a sterile fly breeding facility, calling it critical to protecting the U.S. cattle industry from a wider outbreak. With the news flash, I'm Trey Westerberg, Billy Country 96.3 and 1350.
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We roll into the Maverick Midday Buffet right there with Phil and Don, Everly's and Claudette. All right, Kenny Rogers and George Jones, Reba with Linda Davis, Miranda Lambert too, now the great Randy Travis.

0: 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I love the 80s.
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5: On a warm summer's evening, on a train bound for nowhere, I met up with a gambler. We were both too tired to sleep, so we took turns of staring

Equipment that can warn you during emergencies has been tested. If this had been an actual emergency, such as severe weather, official messages would have followed the alert tone. KEOK serves the Tahlequah area. This concludes this test of the emergency alert system.

0: Jackson, Reba, and Linda Davis. All right, Bob Loftus, for next year, has your two news weather. Ray Price, Lori Morgan, Rick Trevino, and Shelley West, and Faith, and some Patsy Cline before we wrap up the Maverick Midday Buffet.
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3: Strong to severe storms remain possible through this morning, with heavy rain, damaging winds, and localized flooding. Skies gradually clear this afternoon with highs around 90 degrees. Feels like temperatures will range from 100 to 105 by this afternoon. Overnight lows in the mid to upper 70s. Hot and humid weather remains in the forecast for tomorrow with highs in the lower 90s and feels like temperatures reaching 105 degrees. From the 2 News Weather Center, I'm meteorologist Annie Brown.
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0: 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Wrapping up another long stretch of great music right there with Shelly West's Flight 309 in Tennessee. 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

0: 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And Patty Lovelace. All right, Christmas Quick Lube has your 2 News weather. Ramp up the Maverick Midday Buffet with John Connolly and Mighty Merle and Trisha coming up here next.
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3: Philly Country, KPLQ, and your 2 News weather forecast.
4: Strong to severe storms remain possible through this morning, with heavy rain, damaging winds, and localized flooding. Skies gradually clear this afternoon with highs around 90 degrees. Feels like temperatures will range from 100 to 105 by this afternoon. Overnight lows in the mid to upper 70s. Hot and humid weather remains in the forecast for tomorrow with highs in the lower 90s. And feels like temperatures reaching 105 degrees. From the 2 News Weather Center, I'm meteorologist Annie Brown.
5: 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Major League Baseball, Rangers and Cardinals wrapping up the series yesterday. The Cardinals were able to avoid a series sweep, but the Rangers did still take 2 of 3. Cardinals win yesterday by a 5-3 score. Alec Burleson drove in 3 runs for St. Louis, and Andre Pallante gave up just 1 run over 5 2/3 innings. For the Rangers, Mackenzie Gore works 4 2/3 innings, allowing 9 hits and 4 runs, striking out 5. Up next for these teams, the Rangers, they are set to play host to Cleveland. That's going to be coming up tomorrow. Kumar Rocker on the mound. And the Cardinals also off today. Tomorrow they'll open up a home series against Cincinnati. Kyle Leahy is set to make the start.
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1: News. I'm Therese Crowley. President Trump's priority today, urging Iran and Israel to stop shooting at each other so he can get the Iran peace deal back on track. Tonight, going to the Knicks game 3 against the Spurs at Madison Square Garden, despite a mass stabbing at Penn Station under the Garden last night that injured 5 people.
2: There will unfortunately be no watch party outside of Madison Square Garden for game 3 of the finals, and no access to the immediate vicinity of MSG without an authorized reason to be there.
1: New York Police Commissioner Jessica Tisch protecting the venue along with Secret Service, drones, counter-drone technology, specialized tactical teams, all they say so fans can be safe and enjoy the game while they protect the president. And a congressional report accuses the NFL of violating its antitrust exemption, forcing fans to pay to stream games that used to be free. America's listening to Fox
3: News. News from the Radio Oklahoma News Network, I'm David McCollum. Making Oklahoma more competitive is the goal of Republican Lieutenant Governor candidate T.W. Shannon. State Capitol correspondent Trey Davis has more.
4: From requiring a minimum 20-hour work week for welfare recipients to removing affirmative action in college admission to workers' comp reform, former House Speaker T.W. Shannon says as Lieutenant Governor, he'll lead from day one.
5: People are concerned about economic opportunity in our state, how we can be more competitive in keeping our kids and grandkids where they don't have to leave the state.
4: Shannon is endorsed by President Trump and faces 4 opponents in the Republican primary June 16th.
3: 5 people in Tulsa overdosed on what they thought was cocaine. 3 women and 2 men, ranging from 28 to 45 years old, all did lines of the substance. They then fell unconscious, one by one. The police drug lab will now try to determine what the substance actually was. More on these stories at RadioOklahomaNews.com. For the Radio Oklahoma News Network, I'm David McCollum.
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0: 1350 AM, 93.3 in Fort Gibson, wrapping up another long stretch of great music right there. Chris Cagle, what a beautiful day. All right, we'll look at your forecast. We'll see how beautiful that is. Coming up, Barbara Mandrell, Judson, Trent Willman, Don Williams, and Clint Black all on the way.
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2: After a wet start to the week, the mugginess builds in. Mostly dry weather for the afternoon with highs around 90. Heat index, though, up to near 100. Muggy weather into the overnight hours. A slight chance of a storm north of Tulsa. Otherwise, dry into midweek with highs daily in the low 90s. A heat index approaching 105 in the afternoons. In the 2 News Weather Center, I'm meteorologist Mike Grogan.
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0: 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All right, Clint Black, Marty Robbins, will play Waylon and Freddie Hart and Ronnie Millsap before we wrap up the show.
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0: Valley Country 96.3, 1350 AM 93.3 in Fort Gibson. Ain't living long like this. There's Waylon. All right, your 2 News weather comes up here. Have yourself a great day. Enjoy the basketball tonight, game 3 of the NBA Finals. Be back here tomorrow, right after the legend Doug York's great bluegrass show. Love that, every morning from 9 to 10. Freddie Hart, Ronnie Millsap, Tim McGraw on the way. Jason's in here after 2 o'clock. Till tomorrow, take time to be kind. 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
2: After a wet start to the week, the mugginess builds in. Mostly dry weather for the afternoon with highs around 90. Heat index, though, up to near 100. Muggy weather into the overnight hours. A slight chance of a storm north of Tulsa. Otherwise, dry into midweek with highs daily in the low 90s. A heat index approaching 105 in the afternoons. In the 2 News Weather Center, I'm meteorologist Mike Grogan.
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1: News. I'm John Saucier. The protests continue outside of an ICE detention center in Newark, New Jersey. Demonstrators accusing this facility of failing to provide adequate resources and treatment for the detainees. The border czar, Tom Holman on Fox, rejecting those claims about the detention center's conditions.
2: I went through every square foot of that facility. I went through the bathrooms. I went through the detention area. I went to indoor and outdoor recreation. As a matter of fact, outdoor recreation has kind of a state-of-the-art exercise equipment, which kind of shocked me.
1: There have been 152 reported anti-Semitic attacks in New York City this year. Makes up over half of the hate crimes in New York State. Congresswoman Nicole Malliotakis on Fox Business.
3: New York City is no longer just a leader when it comes to high taxes and outward migration. It has become a leader in anti-Semitism, sadly.
1: And about 10% of New York City's population is Jewish. 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
11: 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I'm David McCollum. Making Oklahoma more competitive is the goal of Republican Lieutenant Governor candidate T.W. Shannon. State Capitol correspondent Trey Davis has more.
12: From requiring a minimum 20-hour work week for welfare recipients to removing affirmative action in college admission to workers' comp reform, former House Speaker T.W. Shannon says as Lieutenant Governor, he'll lead from day one.
13: People are concerned about economic opportunity in our state, how we can be more competitive in keeping our kids and grandkids where they don't have to leave the state.
12: Shannon is endorsed by President Trump and faces four opponents in the Republican primary June 16th.
11: Five people in Tulsa overdosed on what they thought was cocaine. Three women and two men, ranging from 28 to 45 years old, all did lines of the substance. They then fell unconscious, one by one. The police drug lab will now try to determine what the substance actually was. More on these stories at RadioOklahomaNews.com. For the Radio Oklahoma News Network, I'm David McCollum.
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It's the Afternoon Drive. Jason Mathis with you right up until 7 o'clock this evening. Thanks for letting me tag along with you. I hope you're having a great Monday, getting things started off right, and I hope you had a good weekend as well. Here's Earl Thomas Conley, Once in a Blue Moon on the Afternoon Drive on Billy Country.

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0: Brooks and Dunn and Husbands and Wives on the Afternoon Drive on Billy Country, 96.3 FM, AM 1350 KTLQ in Tahlequah, 93.3 FM in Fort Gibson. It's the Afternoon Drive. And coming up this week, Tulsa Oilers Arena Football taking on the Orlando Pirates. 7 o'clock start time, June 13th. That is this coming Saturday. You don't want to miss out on it. Going to be a good time and exciting. That's right, Tulsa Oilers coming up this weekend. Your 2 News weather forecast coming up next, brought to you by Mark Hodson State Farm, and some Jerry Reed on the way on the Afternoon Drive on Billy Country.
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4: Billy Country, KPLQ, and your 2 News weather forecast.
5: A sunny and muggy day ahead today, with temperatures getting into the low to mid-90s. An isolated shower or two can't be ruled out, but sunshine will dominate the forecast. Lows tonight will get into the low 70s with another warm-up tomorrow, with us getting back into those 90s. Plenty of sunshine if you're going to be out on the lakes. From the 2 News Weather Center, I'm meteorologist Matthew Wisnick.
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My name is Jess French, pastor of Ellen Baptist Church, and I listen to Doug York Gospel on Sunday from 1 p.m. to 3 p.m., and I enjoy it very much. 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I believe you would enjoy it also on Billy Country 96.3 FM.

0: favorites on the afternoon drive on Billy Country with some John Denver and sunshine on my shoulders. And man, I could use a little sunshine on my shoulders because I was looking in the mirror yesterday and I need to get to tan and a little bit outside because, well, let's just say that I am a little pasty white right now. And the summer, well, it's going to come on before we know it. And speaking of summertime, well, guess what? Rain chances, they're going away overnight tonight, and it's going to be hot and humid, 89 degrees the next couple of days, all the way through Thursday, and not really a chance of rain until we get closer to the weekend again. And the flood watch that was in effect has now expired, so now we just have to deal with the heat for a little bit. Don't go anywhere. Craig Morgan coming up with Wake Up Loving You on the afternoon drive on Billy Country.
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0: 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They're local. 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

0: Wrapping up a No Talk Triple Play on the afternoon drive on Billy Country. If you could only see me now, that's T. Graham Brown. Don't go anywhere. Your 2 News weather forecast coming up next, brought to you by Northeastern Health Systems and some Johnny Rodriguez, Michael Martin Murphy, and Brad Paisley on the way as we shuffle to the 3 o'clock hour on the afternoon drive on Billy Country.
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3: A sunny and muggy day ahead today, with temperatures getting into the low to mid-90s. An isolated shower or two can't be ruled out, but sunshine will dominate the forecast. Lows tonight will get into the low 70s with another warm-up tomorrow, with us getting back into those 90s. Plenty of sunshine if you're going to be out on the lakes. From the 2 News Weather Center, I'm meteorologist Matthew Wisnick.
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6: Fox News, I'm Tom Graham. Ballot counting continues in California. Incumbent Los Angeles Mayor Karen Bass appears poised to move into the general election after last week's primary. Republican Spencer Pratt appears to have fallen from second place to third in his bid for mayor. Fox's Matt Finn.
7: The latest ballot dumps pushed progressive councilwoman Nithya Raman past Spencer Pratt by just a few thousand votes.
6: Only the top two vote-getters advance. Security tightening at New York's famed Madison Square Garden ahead of President Trump's arrival this evening as the Knicks take on the Spurs Game 3 NBA Finals.
8: The NYPD and Secret Service said everything from SWAT teams to counter-drone technology will be used to keep everyone, including the president, safe.
6: Fox's CB Cotton. Six people were stabbed Sunday night at Penn Station below the Garden. 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
16: News from the Radio Oklahoma News Network. I'm David McCollum. An inmate at the Comanche County Detention Center is facing an additional charge related to alleged child sexual abuse material. Demarion Mountain is accused of soliciting explicit conduct from a minor during a video call. Authorities said jail staff reviewed the call and the new charge was filed afterwards. Thunder General Manager Sam Presti holds his annual end-of-the-season news conference. He expressed sincere thanks to the fan base as the team fell short of advancing to the NBA Finals.
17: Our fans mean everything to us. We begin and end with them. We've experienced 18 years of blue. Whatever we can do to keep continuing to create experiences, to lift up the community, to continue to give people a place to congregate and watch some great competition.
16: Presti says over the course of the next few months, he will begin the process of reviewing the team roster and making decisions. More on these stories at RadioOklahomaNews.com. For the Radio Oklahoma News Network, I'm David McCollum.
18: Breaking news. President Donald Trump endorses conservative Mike Mazie for governor. President Trump says Mazie is a MAGA warrior and that Mike Mazie knows the America First policies required to grow our economy, create great jobs, cut taxes and regulations, promote Made in the USA, and unleash American energy dominance. Trump says Mike Mazie will fight tirelessly to support our amazing farmers and ranchers, keep our borders safe and secure, stop migrant crime, ensure law and order, and defend our always under siege Second Amendment. President Trump gave conservative Mike Mazie his complete and total endorsement.
19: This is Mike Mazie. I'm honored to be endorsed by President Trump. Like Trump, I won't compromise with the radical left. We'll fight back and win.
18: Endorsed by President Donald Trump. Conservative Republican Mike Mazie for governor. Authorized and paid for by Mazie for Governor 2026.
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0: Welcome, and thank you for listening. This is Billing Country.

Sonny James getting us fired off in the 3 o'clock hour with Since I Met You, Baby. Good afternoon to you. Jason Mathis with you in the 3 o'clock hour on your Monday, the 8th day of June already. Can you believe we're this far into 2026? Because this year seems to be flying by, which I'm okay with. But, you know, sometimes life needs to slow down just a tiny bit. Here's Alabama, Lady Down on Love on the afternoon drive on Billy Country.

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0: 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Some new music coming out today. Jody Messina, she's put out a new album. It's called Bridges and the Red Clay Strays. Grateful, their album out today as well. So two great albums hitting the shelves today, wherever you find your music. Go check them out. Your two news weather forecast coming up, and Conway and Loretta on the way with Louisiana Woman, Mississippi Man on the Afternoon Drive on Billy Country.
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2: A sunny and muggy day ahead today, with temperatures getting into the low to mid-90s. An isolated shower or two can't be ruled out, but sunshine will dominate the forecast. Lows tonight will get into the low 70s with another warm-up tomorrow, with us getting back into those 90s. Plenty of sunshine if you're going to be out on the lakes. From the 2 News Weather Center, I'm meteorologist Matthew Wisnett.
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5: A sunny and muggy day ahead today, with temperatures getting into the low to mid-90s. An isolated shower or two can't be ruled out, but sunshine will dominate the forecast. Lows tonight will get into the low 70s with another warm-up tomorrow, with us getting back into those 90s. Plenty of sunshine if you're going to be out on the lakes. From the 2 News Weather Center, I'm meteorologist Matthew Wisnick.
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1: News. I'm John Saucier. Tonight's Game 3 of the NBA Finals between the New York Knicks and San Antonio Spurs. Security will be tight because President Trump will be in the House at Madison Square Garden. House Minority Leader Hakeem Jeffries questioning if the president is even a Knicks fan.
2: He's just injecting himself.
3: News on the Radio Oklahoma News Network. I'm Trey Davis. Chickasaw Nation Governor Bill Anitubby is retiring. He announced his decision on social media. Several of Oklahoma's elected officials praised Anitubby's leadership. U.S. Senator James Linkford said the state and the Chickasaw Nation are better because of the governor's service. State AG Gettner Drummond called Anitubby one of the greatest governors of any government in Oklahoma history. House Minority Leader Cindy Munson said the governor committed decades of his life to serving the nation as well as the state. On the campaign trail for House Speaker, T.W. Shannon says a large part is just listening.
4: Getting to hear the stories of Oklahomans and what they're doing to make their own communities even better, that's been, you know, a real thrill to me, and I've really enjoyed my opportunity in doing that.
3: Shannon, who was endorsed by President Trump, promotes an Oklahoma First agenda. He's facing five challengers in the June 16th primary. For more news, visit RadioOklahomaNews.com. I'm Trey Davis on the Radio Oklahoma News Network.
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7: 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This update brought to you by Cintas. Texas officials are accelerating efforts to contain the New World screwworm after two infected calves were confirmed near the Mexico border. Governor Greg Abbott is pushing to speed construction of a sterile fly breeding facility, calling it critical to protecting the U.S. cattle industry from a wider outbreak. Oklahoma Governor Kevin Stitt has issued an emergency declaration after severe flooding in eastern parts of the state. Officials say damage assessments are ongoing and residents are being urged to report impacts to state emergency management. Oklahoma Governor Kevin Stitt has appointed Josh Anderson as interim commissioner of the State Department of Mental Health and Substance Abuse Services. Anderson, a longtime state health official, will lead the agency until a permanent commissioner is chosen following the removal of the previous leader over financial concerns. With the News Flash, I'm Trey Westerberg, Billy Country 96.3 and 1350.
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I've lost count of the hours, and I've lost track of the days. In fact, I've lost just about everything since you went away. Everything that is, except the memories you left me. And that's one thing that no one can mar. I don't know who you're with. I don't even know where you've gone. My only hope is that someday you might hear this song, and you'll know that I wrote it especially for you. And I love you wherever you are.

This flame in my heart is like an eternal fire. For every day it burns hotter, and every day it burns higher. And I haven't been able to put out one little flicker, not even with all of these tears. My friends think I'm crazy, and maybe I am. But I'll carry this torch just as long as I can. For someday, you might just decide to come.

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It's the Afternoon Drive. Jason Mathis hanging out with you. And how is your Monday going? Man, if you want to do a little celebrating today, why not celebrate your best friend? It's National Best Friends Day, and according to a new survey, some 83% of people that answered it said they have a best friend, and some even say they have more than one. So do you have a best friend, and does your best friend know about your other best friend? That's a good question. Right now, it's time to keep the hits rolling as we work 9 to 5 with Dolly on the Afternoon Drive on Billy Country.

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0: 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Well, I've got a question for you today. Would you rather have $500,000 right now or $1,000 every time you run 1 mile in less than 12 minutes for the rest of your life? Well, I'd pick the second, even if the first was 500 for a year. 12 minutes is actually really slow. I can't run because of some bone issues, but I could probably make it work in less than 12 minutes. I can hobble that far for $1,000 every time, and just think about how much more money you would make over the course of your life. You know what? I'd still break 500,000 within a year, I'm sure. And if you're a runner, take the cash, take off running. Don't go anywhere. We're going to take a break when we come back. It's Kitty Wells of Making Believe. But first, your 2 News weather forecast brought to you by Carissa's Quick Lube on the afternoon drive on Billy Country.
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4: A sunny and muggy day ahead today, with temperatures getting into the low to mid-90s. An isolated shower or two can't be ruled out, but sunshine will dominate the forecast. Lows tonight will get into the low 70s with another warm-up tomorrow, with us getting back into those 90s. Plenty of sunshine if you're going to be out on the lakes. From the 2 News Weather Center, I'm meteorologist Matthew Wisnett.
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name is Jesse French, pastor of Everland Baptist Church, and I listen to Doug York Gospel on Sunday from 1 p.m. to 3 p.m., and I enjoy it very much. If you haven't tuned in, try it. I believe you would enjoy it also on Billy Country 96.3 FM.

0: As we drop the curtain on another set of all your favorites, a Run, Woman Run, and Tammy Wynette on the afternoon drive on Billy Country. And how big a part do pets play in people's lives these days, do you think? Pets aren't just companions anymore. They say they're shaping how people date, live, and make big life choices. Survey found that many pet owners, especially younger ones, see their animals as non-negotiable even in relationships, with 82% saying they choose their pet over a romantic partner if forced to decide. Pets are treated more like family now, influencing everything from social plans to housing choices. People will even tweak their lifestyles or work around things like allergies just to make it all work. At the end of the day, pets aren't just along for the ride. They're kind of running the show these days. And we now have a cat, and he runs the show. Don't go anywhere. Best of intentions. Travis Tritt on the way on the afternoon drive on Billy Country.
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3: A sunny and muggy day ahead today, with temperatures getting into the low to mid-90s. An isolated shower or two can't be ruled out, but sunshine will dominate the forecast. Lows tonight will get into the low 70s with another warm-up tomorrow, with us getting back into those 90s. Plenty of sunshine if you're going to be out on the lakes. From the 2 News Weather Center, I'm meteorologist Matthew Wisnick.
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1: Fox News, I'm Tom Graham. After just one day, the defense team has rested in the Carmelo Anthony murder trial in Texas. Fox's Jessica Rosenthal.
2: Carmelo Anthony's accused of stabbing Austin Metcalf to death at a track and field championship event in Frisco, Texas last year. Both were 17 and in high school when it happened last April.
1: The case's racial implications have sparked interest on social media. Anthony is black, Metcalf is white. Jury selection begins in the trial of a man accused of sparking one of the most destructive wildfires in Los Angeles history.
3: Jonathan Rindernecht has pleaded not guilty to federal charges, including destruction of property by means of fire. Prosecutors allege the 30-year-old intentionally set the Lockman fire on New Year's Day of last year, which was put out but reignited days later amid high winds to become the Palisades fire, citing cell phone data and surveillance video.
1: Fox's Kristen Goodwin. 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
4: News on the Radio Oklahoma News Network, I'm Trey Davis. Chickasaw Nation Governor Bill Anitubby is retiring. He announced his decision on social media. Several of Oklahoma's elected officials praised Anitubby's leadership. U.S. Senator James Linkford said the state and the Chickasaw Nation are better because of the governor's service. State AG Gettner Drummond called Anitubby one of the greatest governors of any government in Oklahoma history. House Minority Leader Cindy Munson said the governor committed decades of his life to serving the nation as well as the state. On the campaign trail for House Speaker, T.W. Shannon says a large part is just listening.
5: Getting to hear the stories of Oklahomans and what they're doing to make their own communities even better, that's been, you know, a real thrill to me, and I've really enjoyed my opportunity in doing that.
4: Shannon, who was endorsed by President Trump, promotes an Oklahoma First agenda. He's facing five challengers in the June 16th primary. For more news, visit RadioOklahomaNews.com. I'm Trey Davis on the Radio Oklahoma News Network.
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8: 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This update brought to you by the U.S. Postal Service. Oklahoma Governor Kevin Stitt has issued an emergency declaration after severe flooding in eastern parts of the state. Officials say damage assessments are ongoing and residents are being urged to report impacts to state emergency management. Oklahoma Governor Kevin Stitt has appointed Josh Anderson as interim commissioner of the State Department of Mental Health and Substance Abuse Services. Anderson, a longtime state health official, will lead the agency until a permanent commissioner is chosen following the removal of the previous leader over financial concerns. Texas officials are accelerating efforts to contain the New World screwworm after two infected calves were confirmed near the Mexico border. Governor Greg Abbott is pushing to speed construction of a sterile fly breeding facility, calling it critical to protecting the U.S. cattle industry from a wider outbreak. With the News Flash, I'm Trey Westerberg, Billy Country 96.3 and 1350.
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It's the afternoon drive. Jason Mathis with you, getting you out the door on your Monday. And have you checked the weather? Because it's going to be warm, it's going to be humid, and I am loving it. Here's Gene Watson. You're out doing what I'm here doing without on the afternoon drive on Billy Country.

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0: 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Hey, don't forget, coming up this weekend, Crooked Path Revival Live. They are going to be at the Squeeze Inn on Friday night from 9 until 11. And on Saturday, June 13th, Cat Hasty with Jolene Brown at Kane's Ballroom. That show, it is coming up at 7:30. But the big show this weekend, Carrie Underwood, going to be at the Windstar Casino. Get your tickets. It is going to be a big time, and see the Shakota girl on the big stage. Don't go anywhere. 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When we come back to Donna Fargo, that was yesterday on the Afternoon Drive on Billy Country.
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8: A sunny and muggy day ahead today, with temperatures getting into the low to mid-90s. An isolated shower or two can't be ruled out, but sunshine will dominate the forecast. Lows tonight will get into the low 70s with another warm-up tomorrow, with us getting back into those 90s. Plenty of sunshine if you're going to be out on the lakes. From the 2 News Weather Center, I'm meteorologist Matthew Wisnick.
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You know, I've always believed that when you feel something, especially something good for someone, you shouldn't keep it from them. You should let them know. But I also believe that if you think it's love, there's really no need to bring it up. If you know, there's no chance for it to grow. But it seems like I'm always coming up with contradictions.

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So you see, I guess I was right in one way that I never told you this. And I don't really know why I'm telling you now. But I just kind of like you to know that there could have been a you and

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You're honest, sincere, compassionate, not afraid to be too gentle, not afraid to be too strong. And you've got that certain kind of something that people are always looking for and rarely find and never seem to get enough of.

0: 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And here you come again. Hey, it's the afternoon drive. Jason Mathis with you. And it seems like boomer grandparents, they don't want to help out anymore. Fewer millennials are choosing to have kids these days. Many blaming it on their parents. Specifically, they say they can't count on their parents to babysit their grandkids. Many families live far apart, and even when grandparents are nearby, they may be less available, even by choice or necessity. Some older adults want to enjoy retirement, while others simply can't afford to stop working or don't have enough savings to help out. Now, that lack of support can make raising kids even more expensive and stressful, especially when childcare costs are already high. As a result, more millennials and Gen Z deciding to delay having children or just skip parenthood altogether. So is that you, or do you have parents that help out? Maybe you have parents that want to help out just a little too much sometimes. Don't go anywhere. We're going to take a break when we come back. Guys do it all the time. Mindy McCready on the way on the afternoon drive on Billy Country.
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0: Wrapping up three in a row on the afternoon drive on Billy Country, Charlie Pride's A Mountain of Love. 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And when we come back, Lynn Anderson, Ronnie Millsap, and Shania on the way as we head to the 6 o'clock hour on the afternoon drive on Billy Country.
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2: Getting a good taste of that summertime heat and humidity through the middle of the week. We'll see temperatures holding in the mid-70s on Tuesday morning with highs climbing back up into the low 90s. Heat index values, though, pushing triple digits in spots. More of the same on Wednesday. Cold front will give us a chance of showers and storms by Thursday. In the 2 News Weather Center, I'm Chief Meteorologist Michael Sager.
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3: Fox News, I'm John Saucier. On Friday, the Senate passed a bill to fund ICE and Customs Border Protection for 3 years, allowing it to move to the House for a vote sometime this week. Senate Majority Leader John Thune had reaction today.
4: Democrats voted to defund the agents who stand guard on our nation's borders and help prevent dangerous individuals from entering our country.
3: Democrats have opposed funding unless reforms are made. Tonight's Game 3 of the NBA Finals between the New York Knicks and the San Antonio Spurs. Security's tight because President Trump is going to be in the House at Madison Square Garden. House Minority Leader Hakeem Jeffries questions if the president is even a Knicks fan.
5: He's just injecting himself.
6: News on the Radio Oklahoma News Network. I'm Trey Davis. Saying homeowners insurance rates are competitive, Insurance Commissioner Glenn Mulready ignored an April 17th request from Attorney General Gettner Drummond to hold a hearing to review rates or issue an order to deny it. Mulready set a hearing for September. Drummond says all Mulready did was ensure Oklahoma continues to have the highest rates in the country. Mulready's opponent Bob Sullivan made a similar request in April. Legislative leaders are condemning what they call a radical ordinance proposed for the city of Norman. House Speaker Kyle Hilbert says residents would be able to get a permit to allow up to two homeless people in a tent on their front lawn. He says the ordinance advances liberal policies and violates basic property rights of neighboring residents. Senate President Pro Tem Lonnie Paxton says no Oklahoma town should be allowed to become Los Angeles or Portland. The Norman City Council will discuss the matter Tuesday. For more news, visit RadioOklahomaNews.com. I'm Trey Davis on the Radio Oklahoma News Network.
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Today is Name Your Poison Day. 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I Can't Win for Losing You on the Afternoon Drive on Billy Country.

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0: Well, a song that went viral last year on TikTok, that is Brooks and Dunn's Neon Moon on the Afternoon Drive on Billy Country, 96.3 FM, AM 1350 KTLQ in Tahlequah, 93.3 FM in Fort Gibson. Well, I've got a question for the fellas today. What is a bro code rule that women probably don't even know exist? Well, the first rule of bro code, you don't talk about bro code, so nice try there. But some folks say, if a guy has a heart attack at the gym, up the weight and then call for help. That way it looks like he was really doing something. And never cheat on your barber. Either move away, move cities, change states, or just cut your own hair, because you don't want to be cheating on your barber in your own hometown. Don't go anywhere. We're going to take a break when we come back. It's more of your favorites on the Afternoon Drive. Like Johnny Duncan, she can put her shoes under my bed anytime. But first, your 2 News weather forecast brought to you by Keys Lawn and Garden on Billy Country.
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3: Getting a good taste of that summertime heat and humidity through the middle of the week. We'll see temperatures holding in the mid-70s on Tuesday morning with highs climbing back up into the low 90s. Heat index values, though, pushing triple digits in spots. More of the same on Wednesday. Cold front will give us a chance of showers and storms by Thursday. In the 2 News Weather Center, I'm Chief Meteorologist Michael Sager.
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My name is Jesse French, pastor of Elden Baptist Church, and I listen to Doug York Gospel on Sunday from 1 p.m. to 3 p.m., and I enjoy it very much. If you haven't tuned in, try it. I believe you would enjoy it also on Billy Country 96.3 FM.

western song. I wrote him back a letter and I told him it was not the perfect country and western song because he hadn't said anything at all about mama or trains or trucks or prison

0: dropping the curtain on another set of all your favorites with David Allen Coe, and you never even called me by my name on the afternoon drive on Billy Country, 96.3 FM, AM 1350, and 93.3 FM. And for the ladies, the question of the day, you wake up tomorrow with one completely useless superpower that impresses no one but quietly makes your life better. What is it? Somebody said the ability to get a great night's sleep every night, to stop doom scrolling and to log off. An empty parking lot appears every time they enter a car park, and the ability to remove the plastic film from any package in one piece. I mean, that would make somebody's day, I guess. And the ability to blink and make your boss be quiet. That's what they say. Not me. I love my bosses, but they say that's what they would do. Don't go anywhere after the break. It's Craig Morgan. Little bit of life on the afternoon drive on Billy Country.
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0: life away. Hey, it's time for me to get out of here on your Monday. We'll get together again tomorrow, same time, same place, for another edition of the Afternoon Drive. Until next time, remember, if you see somebody without a smile, give them a little bit of yours and make your days legendary. Your 2 News weather forecast, it's coming up next, brought to you by Bob Loftus Furniture. And be sure to catch a Sports Flash, some Willie and Waylon coming up, along with Exile and Jeff Carson, as we head right into the 7 o'clock hour on Billy Country. Have a great evening. Stay safe, and I'll talk to you tomorrow.
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0: 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Baseball yesterday, Rangers and Cardinals. Cardinals get the 5-3 win, but the Rangers still take 2 of 3 in the series. Both teams are off today. For the Rangers tomorrow, they're going to host Cleveland. Kumar Rocker is going to be on the mound looking for his 3rd win of the year. And the Cardinals, they are going to begin a series against Cincinnati tomorrow. Kyle Leahy will make the start. He is 5-3. Dallas Cowboys football adding to their wide receiver group as they have signed Jaden Smith. He spent all of last season with the Tampa Bay Buccaneers after being signed as an undrafted free agent, but he got injured, so he was on injured reserve all year. Originally an undrafted free agent out of Nevada in 2025, he was released by the Buccaneers in April.
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1: News. I'm Tom Rigotti. A pause in attacks after Iran and Israel exchanged missiles early this morning. Fox's Max Gordon has more in Dubai.
2: So it's unclear if this pause in the fighting between Israel and Iran will last. Iranian leaders said they would end their bombardment as long as Israel stopped military action in southern Lebanon. But today the IDF continued their campaign against Hezbollah, striking positions in southern Lebanon.
1: Election results in California still making their way in for Los Angeles mayor one week after ballots were initially cast. Here's Fox's Matt Finn.
3: I spoke to the L.A. County Registrar. He tells me he thinks a bulk of those ballots will be tabulated in this massive facility over the next day or two. Now, over the weekend, there were a few ballot dumps that pushed Progressive Councilwoman Nithya Raman past Spencer Pratt by about just 3,000 votes.
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4: I love days like these at the pool, but my moderate to severe plaque psoriasis can sometimes take me out of the moment. I'm ready to make a splash. With